0: Papers Limited strongly denied the claims. The case is returned to the High Court for a two-day hearing over costs. Mr Justice Nick Lynn ruled the group of seven must pay £9.5 million by August the 28th as an initial contribution to the publisher's costs ahead of further hearings to determine the total sum.
1: Meanwhile, the Duchess of Sussex is in talks to make her return to acting with an appearance in Guy Ritchie's The Gentleman TV series. According to reports, it's following the news that she and the Duke of Sussex will move back to the UK later this month. Vulnerable people such as young children, pregnant women and older adults should avoid eating runny eggs in cafes and restaurants because of a risk of salmonella. It comes as an outbreak has left one person dead and hundreds of others ill. Police have launched a murder probe after a member of the public found human remains in woodlands in southwest London. The Metropolitan Police says officers were called on the evening of August 12th after bones thought to belong to a woman aged 25 and 45 were discovered near Padstow Walk, Feltham. Andy Burnham has pledged to consult the victims and survivors of terrorism about creating a permanent national memorial. He spoke at the inaugural National Day for Victims and Survivors of Terrorism in central London. And England have beaten Pakistan as Joe Root celebrated his captaincy comeback with victory.
2: And once we got ahead of the game, I thought we managed it really well. I thought we had a really good tempo. With the bat, we managed to apply pressure. When we got our opportunities, there were small periods where we had to soak things up in different partnerships.
1: They won by an innings and 103 runs on his home ground of Headingley. That's the latest.
3: Lanarkshire weather.
4: This is your Friday evening weather. Any lingering showers should dissipate. There will be a mixture of variable cloud cover moving in from the north, along with some clear spells. And your overnight temperature low for Lanarkshire is 7 degrees.
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2: It has been over a year since we last brought our dark world to South Lanarkshire, but the wait is officially over. The Black Heart Market is making its long-awaited return to the hub in EK Shopping Centre on Sunday, the 20th of September. We're pulling out all the stops for your biggest EK takeover yet. If you love horror, goth culture, or hunting for unique curiosities, this is the one date you cannot miss. This is a free entry event, and more information can be found at the Black Heart Market Facebook page. That is the Black Heart Market East Kilbride, coming to the EK East Kilbride on the 20th of September between 10 a.m. and 4 p.m.
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1: The Bookends Theatre Group bring another 1940s radio hour to East Kilbride Arts Centre on Saturday the 23rd of August, featuring their production of The Philadelphia Story. Just as wealthy Philadelphia socialite Tracy Lord is about to remarry her first husband, the suave and debonair C.K. Dexter Haven, arrives unexpectedly at her house. He has with him a tabloid reporter and photographer, and he is clearly intent on causing mischief. So make sure you don't miss the 1940s radio hour at the East Kilbride Arts Centre the 23rd of August at 1:15pm and 3:30pm. Tickets are priced £17.
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1: Havana Blonde are bringing their amazing country-themed show to East Kilbride on Friday, the 25th of September. It promises to be a high-octane night of classic anthems from Beyoncé's biggest hits to Lady Gaga's pop power and a country twist to close the night. Havana Blonde know how to get the dance floor jumping. So that's Havana Blonde at the British Legion in East Kilbride on Friday, the 25th of September. For more information, visit What's On Lanarkshire.
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1: The Duke of Sussex and six other high-profile figures have been ordered to pay an initial £9.5 million towards the legal costs of the publisher of the Daily Mail. The group lost a High Court case over claims of unlawful information gathering. Meanwhile, the Duchess of Sussex is in talks to make her return to acting with an appearance in Guy Ritchie's The Gentleman TV series. According to reports, it's following the news that she and the Duke of Sussex will move back to the UK later this month. Vulnerable people are being urged to avoid eating runny eggs in cafes and restaurants because of a risk of salmonella, Andy Hoyle reports.
2: Earlier this week, the UK Health Security Agency said 207 cases of salmonella have been confirmed between August the 11th last year and August the 1st this year. It comes after an outbreak that's left one person dead and hundreds of others ill. Health officials say cases may be linked to eggs imported from outside of the UK, which are mainly used in food service and catering.
1: Police have launched a murder probe after a member of the public found human remains in woodlands in southwest London. The Metropolitan Police says officers were called on the evening of August 12th after bones thought to belong to a woman aged 25 and 45 were discovered near Padstow Walk, Feltham. Three Argentina players have been banned for their part in a brawl at the end of last month's World Cup final against Spain, but have only been fined for displaying a Falkland Islands banner after the semi-final win over England. And a mother who signed up to a study because she was bored has found out her sons have a genetic condition. Experts are working with the NHS to screen babies for potential conditions. One of the clinicians is Amanda Pacini.
3: This study can build the evidence of whether and how we should offer genome sequencing at birth, which is helping to inform one of our government's ambitions to expand us from more of a healthcare system that reacts to illness to one that can anticipate and prevent illness.
1: Reuven and Thorin Barker-Rowe were tested under the Generation Study. That's the latest from Radio News.
0: Lanarkshire weather.
4: This is your Friday evening weather. Any lingering showers should dissipate. There will be a mixture of variable cloud cover moving in from the north, along with some clear spells. And your overnight temperature low for Lanarkshire is 7 degrees.
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1: In Broadway opening night, a dead leading lady, and everyone is a suspect. Welcome to Curtains, a hilarious murder mystery packed with show-stopping numbers, backstage rivalries, secret romances, and twists around every corner. Can Lieutenant Frank Cioffi solve the murder before the curtain falls? Curtains, presented by Adrian Cobridge Operatic Society at Airdrie Town Hall on September the 22nd to September the 26th. Tickets from £15. 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
0: Got a What's On in the area soon? 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
1: Experience the music of the Eagles as the acclaimed tribute band Hotel California returns to Airdrie Town Hall for two unforgettable nights on the 4th and 5th of September. 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That's Hotel California live at Airdrie Town Hall on the 4th and 5th of September from 7:30 p.m. Tickets are on sale now, priced £28.50.
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1: Hi, David here from Rewinding the Years. 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
1: The Duke of Sussex, alongside six other high-profile figures, have been ordered to pay an initial £9.5 million towards the legal costs of the publisher of the Daily Mail. Holly Hughes has more.
2: The group lost a High Court case over claims of unlawful information gathering, which were described by the judge as speculative and substantially inferential. Associated Newspapers Limited strongly denied the claims. The case is returned to the High Court for a two-day hearing over costs. Mr. Justice Nick Lynn ruled the group of seven must pay £9.5 million by August the 28th as an initial contribution to the publisher's costs ahead of further hearings to determine the total sum.
1: Meanwhile, the Duchess of Sussex is in talks to make her return to acting with an appearance in Guy Ritchie's The Gentleman TV series. According to reports, it's following the news that she and the Duke of Sussex will move back to the UK later this month. Vulnerable people such as young children, pregnant women and older adults should avoid eating runny eggs in cafes and restaurants because of a risk of salmonella. It comes as an outbreak has left one person dead and hundreds of others ill. Police have launched a murder probe after a member of the public found human remains in woodlands in southwest London. The Metropolitan Police says officers were called on the evening of August 12th after bones thought to belong to a woman aged 25 and 45 were discovered near Padstow Walk, Feltham. Andy Burnham has pledged to consult the victims and survivors of terrorism about creating a permanent national memorial. He spoke at the inaugural National Day for Victims and Survivors of Terrorism in central London. And England have beaten Pakistan as Joe Root celebrated his captaincy comeback with victory.
3: And once we got ahead of the game, I thought we managed it really well. I thought we had a really good tempo. With the bat, we managed to apply pressure. When we got our opportunities, there were small periods where we had to soak things up in different partnerships.
1: They won by an innings and 103 runs on his home ground of Headingley. That's the latest from Radio News.
0: Lanarkshire weather.
4: This is your Friday evening weather. Any lingering showers should dissipate. There will be a mixture of variable cloud cover moving in from the north, along with some clear spells. And your overnight temperature low for Lanarkshire is 7 degrees.
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6: 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It's Handbag Disco on a Saturday night, playing the best of the 70s, 80s and 90s and even noughties. What are you doing on a Saturday night? I hope you're coming to join me. 8 to 11, see you then. 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
4: Join Scotland's favourite David Bowie tribute band, Spiders on Mars, for a true extravaganza of incredible hits at Lantern House, Cumbernauld, on Saturday, the 29th of August. 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

0: What's on in Lanarkshire?
1: The Pearty is a hilarious comedy drama and it's coming to Straventown Mill on the 21st and the 22nd of August. Picture the scene. It's Hugman A in Castlemilk in 1968. There will be laughter, there will be tears with humour and music from the 1960s with a good old-fashioned rip-roaring sing-along at the finale. It will be a night to remember and life will never be the same again. That's the Pearty at Straventown Mill on the 21st and the 22nd of August, written by the amazing Lynn Beaton. For more information, go to purpledaisychainproductions.com or visit What's On Lanarkshire.
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1: Are you ready to relive the magic of the King? On Friday the 28th of August, the incredible Absolute Elvis comes to Rutherglen Town Hall, starring world-renowned Elvis tribute artist Johnny Lee Memphis, alongside his sensational live band and backing singers, the Memphis Belles. From Suspicious Minds to Can't Help Falling in Love, this explosive live concert experience captures the sound, the style, and the spirit of Elvis Presley like never before. Johnny has performed around the globe, from Australia to America, and even across from Graceland itself. Don't miss this unforgettable celebration of the King of Rock and Roll. Absolute Elvis, Friday 28th of August, 7:30 p.m. at Rutherglen Town Hall. Tickets are just £26. Book now and get ready to say thank you very much.
0: Got a What's On in the area soon? 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
4: 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I'll bring the energy. 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

0: Well, hello, rock and roll, ballads, mods and rockers, hippies and flower power. It's all here in the 6s of 6 with Brian L. Now, included in the 20 plus records you'll hear is the ABC feature, the male and female doubler, and a 60s chart with all the number ones, and we'll even play some of them. So Monday, Tuesday and Wednesday, 6 till 7pm, it's the Swingin' 60s Hour with Brian L on Shire Radio.
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2: The one-liners have been sharpened, the quick replies are flowing fast, and this time, he's bringing his pals. Don't miss Stuart Mitchell and friends at the Townhouse Hamilton on the 3rd of September. Following on from his debut sold-out UK tour, join stars of social media TikTok and all-round good guy Stuart Mitchell as he brings his famous weekly Stuart Mitchell and Friends show direct from Glasgow to your front door, nearly. Tickets cost £22.50 and are subjected to a £1.50 transaction fee. You can get your tickets on the South Lanarkshire Leisure and Culture box office, and those doors will open at 8pm. That's Stuart Mitchell and friends coming to the Townhouse Hamilton on Thursday, the 3rd of September.
1: Got a What's On in the area soon? 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
4: The Duke of Sussex and six other high-profile figures have been ordered to pay an initial £9.5 million towards the legal costs of the publisher of the Daily Mail. The group lost a High Court case over claims of unlawful information gathering. Meanwhile, the Duchess of Sussex is in talks to make her return to acting with an appearance in Guy Ritchie's The Gentleman TV series. According to reports, it's following the news that she and the Duke of Sussex will move back to the UK later this month. Vulnerable people are being urged to avoid eating runny eggs in cafes and restaurants because of a risk of salmonella, Andy Hoyle reports.
5: Earlier this week, the UK Health Security Agency said 207 cases of salmonella have been confirmed between August the 11th last year and August the 1st this year. It comes after an outbreak that's left one person dead and hundreds of others ill. Health officials say cases may be linked to eggs imported from outside of the UK, which are mainly used in food service and catering.
4: Police have launched a murder probe after a member of the public found human remains in woodlands in southwest London. The Metropolitan Police says officers were called on the evening of August 12th after bones thought to belong to a woman aged 25 and 45 were discovered near Padstow Walk, Feltham. Three Argentina players have been banned for their part in a brawl at the end of last month's World Cup final against Spain, but have only been fined for displaying a Falkland Islands banner after the semi-final win over England. And a mother who signed up to a study because she was bored has found out her sons have a genetic condition. Experts are working with the NHS to screen babies for potential conditions. One of the clinicians is Amanda Pacini.
6: This study can build the evidence of whether and how we should offer genome sequencing at birth, which is helping to inform one of our government's ambitions to expand us from more of a healthcare system that reacts to illness to one that can anticipate and prevent illness.
4: Reven and Thorin Barker-Rowe were tested under the Generations study. That's the latest from Radio News Hub.
1: Lanarkshire weather.
2: This is your Friday evening weather. Any lingering showers should dissipate. There will be a mixture of variable cloud cover moving in from the north, along with some clear spells. And your overnight temperature low for Lanarkshire is 7 degrees.
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2: 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It's in the Castle Carey Hotel, Cumbernauld. It's on the 27th of September 2026. The time is 1 to 5 p.m. and the price of a ticket is £27 per person. For more information and booking details, visit the event's website.
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1: The Duke of Sussex, alongside six other high-profile figures, have been ordered to pay an initial £9.5 million towards the legal costs of the publisher of the Daily Mail. Holly Hughes has more.
2: The group lost a High Court case over claims of unlawful information gathering, which were described by the judge as speculative and substantially inferential. Associated Newspapers Limited strongly denied the claims. The case is returned to the High Court for a two-day hearing over costs. Mr. Justice Nick Lynn ruled the group of seven must pay £9.5 million by August the 28th as an initial contribution to the publisher's costs ahead of further hearings to determine the total sum.
1: Meanwhile, the Duchess of Sussex is in talks to make her return to acting with an appearance in Guy Ritchie's The Gentleman TV series. According to reports, it's following the news that she and the Duke of Sussex will move back to the UK later this month. Vulnerable people such as young children, pregnant women and older adults should avoid eating runny eggs in cafes and restaurants because of a risk of salmonella. It comes as an outbreak has left one person dead and hundreds of others ill. Police have launched a murder probe after a member of the public found human remains in woodlands in southwest London. The Metropolitan Police says officers were called on the evening of August 12th after bones thought to belong to a woman aged 25 and 45 were discovered near Padstow Walk, Feltham. Andy Burnham has pledged to consult the victims and survivors of terrorism about creating a permanent national memorial. He spoke at the inaugural National Day for Victims and Survivors of Terrorism in central London. And England have beaten Pakistan as Joe Root celebrated his captaincy comeback with victory.
3: And once we got ahead of the game, I thought we managed it really well. I thought we had a really good tempo. With the bat, we managed to apply pressure. When we got our opportunities, there were small periods where we had to soak things up in different partnerships.
1: They won by an innings and 103 runs on his home ground of Headingley. That's the latest from Radio News.
0: Lanarkshire weather.
4: This is your Friday evening weather. Any lingering showers should dissipate. There will be a mixture of variable cloud cover moving in from the north, along with some clear spells. And your overnight temperature low for Lanarkshire is 7 degrees.
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Remember the days of Beatlemania, flower power, miniskirts and mods and rockers? 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
1: After a sellout run of shows in 2023, 2024 and 2025, and two sellout shows at the Pavilion Theatre Glasgow, Up A Close is back for his 2026 autumn tour and is very excited to be returning to Rutherglen's Town Hall on Friday the 18th and Saturday the 19th of September. Up A Close is the story of Joanna looking back on her life when her husband doesn't come home one night. She reminisces on the marriage, her children, and the wonderful time she had growing up in the mid-70s with her family and her best friend Anne-Marie, the Nuns, and dancing up the tune to the Bear City Rollers. Tickets cost £22, £20 for concessions, and are subject to a £1.50 transaction fee. 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

0: Hi there, it's Alec here. Just dropped in to remind you about Vinyl Days. 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
2: On the 18th of September, the Lantern House in Cumbernauld hosts a brilliant night celebrating the music of legendary singer-songwriter Paul Weller. You'll hear classics from right across his incredible back catalogue, from the raw energy of The Jam with Town Called Malice and Eton Rifles, through the smooth Style Council favourites like Ever-Changing Moods and Shout to the Top, all the way to his epic solo career with hits as Changing Man, Broken Stones and You Do Something to Me. It's a full journey through one of Britain's most iconic songwriters, perfect for casual fans and diehards alike. It's at 7:30 with tickets between £18 and £20. That's the Paul Weller Tribute Night at the Lantern House, 18th of September. For more information, go to What's On Lanarkshire website.
1: 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Let us know. 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
1: A young girl has died in hospital days after getting into difficulty in the sea in West Sussex. Six-year-old Sajja Al-Kawas died on Friday after the deaths of her 14-year-old sister and parents on Tuesday in Shoreham-by-Sea. Sussex police said the family had travelled down from their home in London to visit Shoreham and entered the water at around 2 p.m. before they got into difficulty. One man is diagnosed with prostate cancer every 8 minutes in the UK. The figures from Macmillan come amid a surge in cases, with 100,000 more men diagnosed since 2020. Dr. Anthony Cunliffe is the charity's lead medical advisor.
2: We do need to work with healthcare professionals as well to make sure that everybody who does go and see a GP or perhaps a general practice nurse for advice is getting the same and reliable advice so that we don't see kind of inequity in testing and inequity in access to testing.
1: The Duchess of Sussex is reportedly in talks to return to acting when she and her family move back to the UK later this month. Meghan is said to be in discussions over a possible role in a third series of Guy Ritchie's Netflix hit The Gentlemen. Speculation about her return to the screen emerged as Harry and six other household names were ordered to pay more than £9.5 million to the Daily Mail's publisher in the first round of legal costs after losing their High Court claims. Three Argentina players have been banned for their part in a brawl at the end of last month's World Cup final. The country's football association was also fined nearly £250,000 for displaying a banner at the end of the World Cup semi-final. It was in relation to the Falkland Islands. And Arsenal opened their bid to defend the Premier League title with a comfortable 3-0 victory over Coventry at the Emirates Stadium. Goals came from Kai Havertz, Bukayo Saka and Gunners captain Martin Odegaard. There's 10 more Premier League sides in action today. That's the latest from Radio News Hub. I'm Grace McIntosh.
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Sensational, I call it. 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
1: Love the music of the Pretenders? 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Hear all the classic hits including Brass in Pocket, Don't Get Me Wrong, Back on the Chain Gang, Message of Love and many more performed live by a fantastic five-piece band. Tickets are just £18 to £20. Don't miss this unforgettable evening of classic rock.
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0: Jones, and I'm here Fridays between 11 a.m. and 2 p.m. live and loud. We talk about really hard-hitting subjects like, how do you like your chips? Do you like your biscuit dunked? And that is on Fridays with me, Carrie Jones. Oh, and not forgetting the disco half hour. So come and join me. It's worth it. We have so much fun.
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1: A six-year-old girl has died in hospital after getting into difficulty in the sea off Shoreham in West Sussex. Saja Al-Kawas had been critically ill since the incident at Shoreham-by-Sea on Tuesday. Her parents and 14-year-old sister also died. The number of men living with prostate cancer in the UK has surged by 100,000 since 2020. Macmillan Cancer Support says their latest figures show there's about one diagnosis every 8 minutes. Their lead medical advisor, Dr. Anthony Cunliffe, says there needs to be more awareness among healthcare staff as well as the public.
2: We need to make sure that healthcare professionals are fully informed about the discussions to have with people so that people can make a decision about whether they want to get tested or not.
1: Prince Harry and six other household names must pay more than £9.5 million to the Daily Mail's publisher in the first round of legal costs after losing their High Court claims. The group, which includes Sir Elton John and Baroness Doreen Lawrence, must pay the money within 7 days. The publisher's total legal costs were put at more than £34 million. A weighted stuffed toy marketed as a therapeutic tool for adults presents a serious risk of suffocation if placed with young children. That's the warning from the Office for Product Safety and Standards. Although the 1 kilogram plush toy from brand Snuggly is described as a stress relief tool for adults, the brand's website says it is safe for children and further advises adult supervision. The OPSS says it doesn't meet toy safety regulations. And Wigan eased to the top of the Super League table after beating Wakefield 26-12 at the Brick Community Stadium. It's a record 12th straight win for the club, and this piles the pressure on top flight rivals Leeds, who head to York on Sunday. That's the latest from Radio News Hub. I'm Grace McIntosh.
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0: tears back that I cried. All the hours spent giving advice on how to write your songs, all you did was prove me wrong. Wish you said you loved me when you didn't have your fingers crossed.
1: What's on in Lanarkshire?
2: Join some of Ireland's top country stars at the Rutherglen Town Hall, where the unmissable Keep It Country show returns to the venue on Wednesday the 2nd of September. The Keep It Country show brings the heart and soul of Irish country music to the stage in a vibrant, feel-good celebration of timeless songs and unforgettable voices. Starring Queen of Country Philomena Begley, the Keep It Country show promises an uplifting evening of music, nostalgia and pure entertainment. Early booking is advisable. It's on Wednesday the 2nd of September, 7:30 p.m, Rutherglen Town Hall in Main Street, Rutherglen. Tickets are priced £28 and are subject to a £1.50 transaction fee.
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1: Scottish broadcaster, journalist and comedian Tam Cowan has announced his first ever Scottish tour, bringing his unmistakable wit, sharp observations and decades of stories from the heart of Scottish media to live audiences across the country. 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
1: Yee-haw! 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
2: A young girl has died in hospital days after getting into difficulty in the sea in West Sussex. Ben Monse reports.
3: 6-year-old Sajia El-Kawas died on Friday after the deaths of her 14-year-old sister and parents on Tuesday in Shoreham-by-Sea. Sussex police said the family had travelled down from their home in London to visit Shoreham and entered the water at around 2pm before they got into difficulty. Prime Minister Andy Burnham called the incident a terrible family tragedy. People in Shoreham left floral tributes at the scene and said the community was devastated.
2: Prostate cancer cases are surging in the UK, with one man diagnosed every 8 minutes. That's according to Macmillan Cancer Support. Their lead medical advisor is Dr. Anthony Cunliffe.
4: The fact that we've got an increase in the elderly population is probably a big part of it. But I think another reason is just increasing awareness and testing for prostate cancer.
2: The Duchess of Sussex

0: is reportedly in talks to return to acting when she, Harry and their children move back to the UK later this month. Meghan is reportedly in early stage discussions over a possible role in a third series of Guy Ritchie's Netflix hit The Gentlemen. Speculation about her return to the screen emerged as Harry and six other household names were ordered to pay more than £9.5 million to the Daily Mail's publisher. It's in the first round of legal costs after losing their High Court claims. Three Argentina players have been banned for their part in a brawl at the end of last month's World Cup final. The country's Football Association was also fined nearly £250,000 for displaying a banner relating to the Falkland Islands at the end of the World Cup semi-final. Dolly Parton says she put her own health aside while caring for her husband before his death last year. The 80-year-old has faced a series of cancelled appearances due to ill health. And Arsenal opened their bid to defend the Premier League title with a comfortable 3-0 win over Coventry at the Emirates Stadium. That's the latest from Radio News Hub.
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1: A six-year-old girl has died in hospital after getting into difficulty in the sea off Shoreham in West Sussex. Ben Monse reports.
2: Saja El-Kawas had been critically ill since the incident at Shoreham-by-Sea on Tuesday. Her parents, Hassan El-Kawas and Zaina Al-Ain, and 14-year-old sister Sara El-Kawas also died. It's believed the family entered the water from the beach near Shoreham Fort at around 2 p.m. before they got into difficulty. The family lived in London and were British citizens of Palestinian origin, with roots to a refugee camp in Lebanon.
1: One man is diagnosed with prostate cancer every 8 minutes in the UK. The figures from Macmillan come amid a surge in cases, with 100,000 more men diagnosed since 2020. Dr. Anthony Cunliffe is the charity's lead medical advisor.
3: We do need to work with healthcare professionals as well to make sure that everybody who does go and see a GP or perhaps a general practice nurse for advice is getting the same and reliable advice, so that we don't see kind of inequity in testing and inequity in access to testing.
1: Prince Harry and six other household names must pay more than £9.5 million to the Daily Mail's publisher. It's in the first round of legal costs after losing their High Court claims. The group, which includes Sir Elton John and Baroness Doreen Lawrence, must pay the money within 7 days. The publisher's total legal costs were put at more than £34 million. A weighted stuffed toy marketed as a therapeutic tool for adults presents a serious risk of suffocation if placed with young children. That's the warning from the Office for Product Safety and Standards. Although the 1 kilogram plush toy from brand Snuggly is described as a stress relief tool for adults, the brand's website does say that it's safe for children and further advises adult supervision. Well, the OPSS says it doesn't meet toy safety regulations. And Wigan eased to the top of the Super League after beating Wakefield 26-12. It's a record 12th straight win for the club. That's the latest from Radio News Hub. I'm Grace.
0: Lanarkshire weather.
4: This is your Saturday daytime weather. Today will be dry with plenty of sunny spells to start. Thicker cloud will appear later on, but sunny spells should return by the end of the day. And your daytime temperature high for Lanarkshire is 17 degrees.
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1: Sex Bomb, starring Benidorm Tom, is an exciting new stage show celebrating the music of the one and only legend that is Sir Tom Jones. Don't miss it at the Cumbernauld Theatre on Thursday the 17th of September. Live on stage you will witness an award-winning impersonation portrayed by the one and only Mr. Andy Woods. Andy has built a massive and impressive reputation entertaining Sir Tom fans around the world for over 35 years. It takes place at the Lantern House in Cumbernauld Thursday the 17th of September, kicks off at 7:30 p.m. and tickets are priced at £25.
0: Got a What's On in the area soon? 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

0: this is Carrie Jones, and I'm here Fridays between 11 a.m. and 2 p.m. live and loud. We talk about really hard-hitting subjects like, how do you like your chips? Do you like your biscuit dunked? And that is on Fridays with me, Carrie Jones. Oh, and not forgetting the disco half hour. So come and join me. It's worth it. We have so much fun.
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2: Comedy legend Fred McCauley comes to East Kilbride Arts Centre on Friday, the 11th of September. 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Now, thankfully, due to reasons completely within his control, he is now preparing to hit the road in 2026. With the 2025 show repackaged and updated and simply called Good Evening. 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
1: Police say multiple people have died after a crash involving a police vehicle near Middlesbrough. The collision took place on the A66 in Southbank near Middlesbrough in the early hours of the morning. The A66 is closed in both directions between Normanby Road and Church Lane. A young girl has died in hospital days after getting into difficulty in the sea in West Sussex. Ben Monsey reports.
2: 6-year-old Saja El Kawas died on Friday after the deaths of her 14-year-old sister and parents on Tuesday in Shoreham-by-Sea. Sussex police said the family had travelled down from their home in London to visit Shoreham and entered the water at around 2 p.m. before they got into difficulty. Prime Minister Andy Burnham called the incident a terrible family tragedy. People in Shoreham left floral tributes at the scene and said the community was devastated.
1: The number of men living with prostate cancer in the UK has surged by 100,000 since 2020. Macmillan Cancer Support says their latest figures show there's about one diagnosis every 8 minutes. Their lead medical advisor, Dr. Anthony Cunliffe, says more needs to be done to raise public awareness.
3: We need to make sure that healthcare professionals are fully informed about the discussions to have with people so that people can make a decision about whether they want to get tested or not.
1: The Duchess of Sussex is reportedly in talks to return to acting when she, Harry and their children move back to the UK later this month. Meghan is said to be in early stage discussions over a possible role in a third series of Guy Ritchie's Netflix hit The Gentlemen. And supermodel Cara Delevingne has unveiled the release date for her debut album and says she can't wait for the public to hear her new songs. She's one of the most recognisable faces in the modelling world and is now turning her focus to music, having recently released her first 3 songs. That's the latest from Radio News Hub. I'm Grace McIntosh.
0: Lanarkshire weather.
4: This is your Saturday daytime weather. Today will be dry with plenty of sunny spells to start. Thicker cloud will appear later on, but sunny spells should return by the end of the day. And your daytime temperature high for Lanarkshire is 17 degrees.
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Yeah, good morning. Hello, it's Saturday morning. The weekend has officially landed, and for the next 2 hours, you can forget the shopping, ignore the housework, and leave that DIY exactly where you abandoned it last weekend. You're logged on to Shire Radio, the sound of Lanarkshire. I'm Stan the Man, through till 12.

this morning, mental as anything. No, not me. That track is called Live It Up. Right, it is the weekend. How to get on with your neighbours? What are the biggest red flags in neighbour relationships? We've got that coming up. If you're over 50, and if you are, by the way, you're still a youngster, what do you have on your bucket list for things to do? Yep. And how one would-be bride in Utah in the States decided she didn't want to get married after all. That's coming up. Mystery Voice, the big song on a Saturday. Corrupt his fat files, all here on Shire Radio, the sound.

0: That'll keep in Scotland. Brand new release 2026. That's called Love Was Made of Stone. That's going to be a massive hit for, I'm sure. Right, coming up next here on Shy Radio, it's Tracy Ullman. After this.
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0: Shy Radio, Tracy Ullman at the weekend. They don't know about us. Right, are we ready for a bit of this?
1: Here's Stan the Man's mystery voice for today. Who do you think this is?
2: I've only got two records. One of them's Godspell. And the other one is the Band of the Grenadier Guards.
0: Yeah, that is our mystery voice today. Very short, very sweet, but the voice is very, very distinctive. Who is it?

58% of participants said they had extra outfits just in case, or because they weren't sure what they would want to wear each day. Now, fellas, I'm going to suggest something here. Don't get into a discussion on this. Let the ladies go.

That's the Womack Sisters. Three young ladies, name of Bee Gees, Imani and Kuja. I love that name, Kuja. Parents are Cecil Womack and Linda Cook. That's Womack and Womack, of course. And they are the granddaughters of the soul legend, Sam Cooke. What a trio. 2026 release. That is called If I Let You. And from 26, let's take you back to 64. Beatles for Sale.

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0: 80. You might remember that as well from The Pretenders, released the same year, exactly the same song, same year, Grace Jones' Private Life, and as I say, Pretenders' version at the very, very same time. Great rhythms, though. Right, this is Shire Radio, stand the man through till 12 o'clock. Let's have a word with Crofty, see what he's got for us this morning.
1: Thanks, Stan. One of the most legendary stories about Elvis Presley's generosity involves a limousine driver. According to an anecdote later told by Larry King, Elvis once asked his driver, "Do you own this limo or do you work for the company?" When the man replied that he worked for the company, Elvis supposedly told him, "You now own it." He then reportedly bought the limousine and gave it to the driver as a tip. The story has never been independently corroborated, although King later said that a limousine driver had personally told it to him. But it fits Elvis's very real reputation for extraordinary generosity. He was famous for spontaneously giving expensive cars to friends, relatives, and even complete strangers.
0: Thanks, Crofty. Now, I spoke to a friend of mine who does an Elvis tribute act, and he says that story is absolutely true. Elvis was such a generous fella. He gave that car to his driver. Absolutely wonderful.

you got to go round to, what, about 2000, 2001 for Savage Garden. They disbanded around that time, having sold, 23 million albums. That was a track, by the way, called Affirmation. Why did they split? Well, apparently they got fed up of the fame. There we are. Right, what about your neighbours? How do you get on with your neighbours? A new study has discovered our biggest red flags when it comes to neighbours. Number one, and by far the biggest red flag, what do you reckon this is? I'm going to tell you. It's asking to borrow the Wi-Fi password. Yep, you go around next door, knock on the door. Excuse me, can you give me the password? Just want to log on. Now, a whopping 87%. Said that is cheeky, it slows your internet, and it leaves you buffering mid-Netflix. That is unacceptable. What next? Next up are the bin offenders. That's overflowing rubbish spilling into the street. And also, parking pinchers. More than half of us would be fuming if a neighbour nabbed their spot, with 71% annoyed by people parking right outside their home altogether. Nosy neighbours, they also made the list here, with 70% saying constant curtain twitching is a deal breaker, Mrs. Bouquet. And surprise visits, now this is a surprise. Surprise visits, 38% say an unannounced cuppa invite is just too much. It's a no-no. The study also found that 6 in 10 people will drive past a potential new home at different times of the day just to check the neighbour vibe. And over half would move areas entirely if it meant better neighbours. Wow, wow. I've got great neighbours. Just listening right now. Yeah, lovely neighbours. Love you to death.

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2: After a sellout run of shows in 2023, 2024 and 2025, and two sellout shows at the Pavilion Theatre Glasgow, Up A Close is back for his 2026 autumn tour and is very excited to be returning to Rutherglen's Town Hall on Friday the 18th and Saturday the 19th of September. Up A Close is the story of Joanna looking back on her life when her husband doesn't come home one night. She reminisces on the marriage, her children, and the wonderful time she had growing up in the mid-70s with her family and her best friend Anne-Marie, the Nuns, and dancing up the tune to the Bear City Rollers. Tickets cost £22, £20 for concessions, and are subject to a £1.50 transaction fee. 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

0: 1997, right here on Shire Radio, the sound of Lanarkshire. That got to number four in the British charts, the beautiful sound of the Lighthouse Family. And that, of course, Cool High.
1: Here's Stan the Man's mystery voice for today. Who do you think this is?
2: I've only got two records. One of them's Godspell. And the other one is the Band of the Grenadier Guards.
0: Yeah, it's on the play for you this morning. That is the mystery voice. I'm sure you've got it.

That's the Turtles. You may have heard it on one of the TV commercials that's playing out these days. Happy Together. Right, Shine Radio, we got the Country Couple coming up next. But before that, let's play this one. Latest release from U2. This is Street of Dreams.

you know what? Listening to that, I could have sworn that was the script, but it's not. It's the new single from U2, Street of Dreams. As we go into our Saturday country couple, Toby Keith.

0: smashing the country scene at the minute. Stella, Stella Lefty. And that is the follow-up to the single Boston, just in the charts recently. That one is called Lean In. Kiss Me.
1: Hi, it's Brian L here. 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
6: 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That's the Paul Weller Tribute Night at the Lantern House, 18th of September. 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

1972, a bit of early Cher, along with Sonny, of course. Title track from the album All I Ever Need Is You. Right, are you over 50? Nothing wrong with that, I can tell you. A new study of a couple of thousand adults over 50 found that they've got a new outlook on life, with 62% eager to embrace new things more now than ever. Writing a book, taking up skiing, learning a new language, running a marathon, take it easy, conquering a mountain, and finally getting a tattoo are among the top 20 things that they want to experience. The study revealed that 53% firmly believe age is just a number, with 52% of all those over 50 think it's important to have aspirations. Reasons for this include having more spare time, retirement, and no longer having the kids around at home. Encouragingly, 66% of all those over 50 believe you are only as old as you feel, and 71% still consider themselves young. Why not? Why not? There's a list of 20 here. I'm not going to read them all out, but what are the activities over 50s intend to do? Well, travel more is one, retire, go to more gigs and concerts. Oh, yeah, absolutely up for that. Take up yoga, learn a musical instrument, move abroad. But the best of all here, it says, start dating again. Oh, I'm not sure about that, fellas. Ladies, you know, 50. Oh, why not? I don't know.

Latin Radio, the sound of Lanarkshire, taking you back with a classic. Rudy, a message to you. Right, Craig and Charlie, they are back with a brand new album released on the 11th of September. The album's called You May Offend, and here's the title track.

That's it. Today's big song, 1959, got to number one in both sides of the Atlantic, in America and in the UK. Bobby Darin, Mack the Knife.

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1: Hi there, this is Carrie Jones, and I'm here Fridays between 11 a.m. and 2 p.m. live and loud. 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Oh, and not forgetting the disco half hour. So come and join me. 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

0: after Joni Mitchell's original. That was The Counting Crows with Vanessa Carlton, of course. And that is called Big Yellow Taxi.
1: Here's Stan the Man's mystery voice for today. Who do you think this is?
2: I've only got two records. One of them's Godspell. And the other one is the Band of the Grenadier Guards.
0: I know you're getting it right today, our mystery voice. Very, very distinctive, isn't it? Give me the answer to that in about 20 from now.

Right, it's a Saturday, isn't it? And it's typically a day when you might be going to a wedding. You might even be getting married. Let me tell you about this story from the USA. A woman in Utah, well, she's been arrested after allegedly setting fire to the church. She's due to get married the following day, and it caused an awful lot of damage, about $100,000 worth. Her name was, or her name is, Lenita Joy Marino. She's 25, and she was arrested on the 27th of July following a 2.5-week investigation into the blaze, which damaged part of a Church of Jesus Christ of Latter-day Saints building. If convicted of aggravated arson, Marino could face between 5 years and life in prison, as well as fines of up to $10,000. My goodness, setting fire to the church. I mean, there are easier ways, surely, to get out of your wedding, ladies. Easier.

2026. That is Lady Gaga, taken from the soundtrack of the movie The Devil Wears Prada 2. Great movie. Great, great movie. Well recommended. Shape of a Woman.

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1: Here's Stan the Man's mystery voice for today. Who do you think this is?
2: 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One of them's Godspell. And the other one is the Band of the Grenadier Guards.
0: Yeah, very easy. 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
4: An investigation has been launched into a crash which killed several people following a police chase in the early hours of the morning. Ben Monse reports.
5: The collision took place on the A66 in South Bank near Middlesbrough in the early hours of this morning. The A66 is closed in both directions between Normanby Road and Church Lane. North East Ambulance Service said three vehicles were involved in total and a number of patients died at the scene.
4: A six-year-old girl has died in hospital after getting into difficulty in the sea in West Sussex. Saja Al-Kawas had been critically ill since the incident at Shoreham-by-Sea on Tuesday. Her parents and 14-year-old sister also died. The number of men living with prostate cancer in the UK has surged by 100,000 since 2020. Macmillan Cancer Support said the latest figures show that more than 68,000 men are newly diagnosed in the UK each year. That's the equivalent of one diagnosis every 8 minutes. The Duchess of Sussex is reportedly in talks to return to acting when she, Harry and their children move back to the UK. Meghan is said to be in early stage discussions over a possible role in a third series of Guy Ritchie's Netflix hit The Gentlemen. There's 10 more Premier League sides in action today. Brentford welcome Tottenham Hotspur to the GTEC Stadium in the first All-London clash of the season. Spurs boss Roberto De Zerbi says keeping his players in good physical condition will be a priority.
6: I think it's important. It's important also the management of the players. When the players have some problem, we have to stay calm, to don't take risk.
4: Elsewhere, it's a Dundee derby in the Scottish Premiership as Dundee United face Dundee in Tannadice. And supermodel Cara Delevingne has unveiled the release date for her debut album. She says she can't wait for the public to hear her new songs. That's the latest from Radio News Hub. I'm Grace McIntosh.
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8: Lanarkshire weather.
9: This is your Saturday daytime weather. Today will be dry with plenty of sunny spells to start. Thicker cloud will appear later on, but sunny spells should return by the end of the day. And your daytime temperature high for Lanarkshire is 17 degrees.
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0: Ah, good, we're all working again. If you're wondering who the mystery voice was this week, I can tell you, it was the famous English actor, Hugh Grant.
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0: Indeed I am. And we're here. We're live. 5 minutes after midday. Great to have you company along Shire Radio, the sound of Lanarkshire. And some great oldies to come your way all the way till 2 this afternoon.

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0: Oh, I don't know about that. That's Lip Sync getting us underway here on Shire Radio for a Saturday afternoon. You're a superstar. I don't know about that. Right, how are you doing? How are you feeling today? It's not too bad out there. I can feel the windows opening because it's a bit hot in here and we're not used to that sort of thing at Shire HQ. Choose your thermal vest and hot water bottle. It seems to be doing not too bad. Right, Stand the Man back again next week, hopefully properly this time. Technical things out the way between 10 o'clock and midday. It's good to have you company along. It's Alec here with you. If you want to get in contact, you can do it on 01236 601 106 or 01698 649 052. 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You'll see the WhatsApp button there. You can send us a message and it comes direct to me here in the studio. Tell me what you're up to. Is there an oldie song you would love to hear, but you've just not heard it for years and years? Let me know about it. See what I can do for you. Right now, we are going to head back to the 60s.

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Guido dance floor classic from the 70s. Gloria Gaynor. Never can say goodbye. Right, let's bring in this one from the 80s. The late Chris Rea. This is his Que Sera.

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The Sound of Barber. Thank you for the music. So three of the parts lined up this very day back in August 1974 on the way right after this one from James. It plays out on Shire Radio, The Sound of Lanarkshire.

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2: 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Number three.

0: Oh.
1: Do you know what? They're still going strong. And I'll let you into a little secret here about the Bay City Rollers. I was talking to their manager through the week, and in a week or two's time, I can't remember exactly what day, I will have a look and see. We have got Woody from the Bay City Rollers having a chat with our Brian. He's dead excited about that. He's a massive Bay City Roller fan, is Brian Mallon. And we've got him a chat with Woody. Oh, we'll need to get a dart and sort of like calm him down a bit after that. So anyway, taking you back to August 1974, Silver, Viva España. That's when people just really started going off to Spain, when it was cheap and good. Then the Hughes Corporation, they were rocking the boat, also done in the 80s by Forrest. And there's the Bay City Rollers, and there's Summer Love Sensation playing out here on Shire Radio. Now I've got a few birthdays. David Marks, born this very day in 1948, still alive and kicking, and he was one of the original members of the Beach Boys. And the rock drummer from the Bangles was Debbie Patterson. It's her birthday today. What year was she born? In the 60s. Have a think about it. I'll tell you shortly.

0: Oh, she's playing the drums good. It is her birthday today, Debbie Peterson. Born this very day, 1961. And this man's back at 2 o'clock today.
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6: The Pearty is a hilarious comedy drama and it's coming to Straventown Mill on the 21st and the 22nd of August. Picture the scene. It's Hugman A in Castlemilk in 1968. There will be laughter, there will be tears with humour and music from the 1960s with a good old-fashioned rip-roaring sing-along at the finale. It will be a night to remember and life will never be the same again. That's the Pearty at Straventown Mill on the 21st and the 22nd of August, written by the amazing Lynn Beaton. For more information, go to purpledaisychainproductions.com or visit What's On Lanarkshire.
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She's a perfect 10, but she wears a 12. Baby, keep a little 2 for me. She could be sweet 16, busting out of the seams, and still loving the first degree.

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Diana.

Oh, so good to hear that one again. I was just a boy when that came out. I was 16 in hospital radio and I knew it all. 1981, I think it came out. Prince, 1999, playing out on Shire Radio, the sound of Lanarkshire. Are you ready for the 1 o'clock news? All right, comes your way 4.5 minutes from now. Then we'll head into the second hour and we'll have two big songs from the 90s. So make sure you keep it Shire Radio. She's the-

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1: Police are investigating after several people died in a crash following a police chase in Teesside. Ben Monse has more.
2: The three-vehicle collision took place on the A66 in Southbank near Middlesbrough shortly after 3:30 a.m. Police say there's a significant emergency response at the scene and people should use alternative routes as the road will remain closed for some time. That's in both directions between Normanby Road and Church Lane in Eston.
1: A young girl has died in hospital days after getting into difficulty in the sea in West Sussex. Six-year-old Sadja Al-Kawas died on Friday after the deaths of her 14-year-old sister and parents on Tuesday in Shoreham-by-Sea. Prince Harry and six other household names must pay more than £9.5 million to the Daily Mail's publisher. It's in the first round of legal costs after losing their High Court claims. The group, which includes Sir Elton John and Baroness Doreen Lawrence, must pay the money within 7 days. Three Argentina players have been banned for their part in a brawl at the end of last month's World Cup final against Spain. The country's football association was also fined nearly £250,000 for displaying a banner at the end of the World Cup semi-final against England relating to the Falkland Islands. There's five Premier League fixtures today following yesterday's opening game at the Emirates, where title holders Arsenal beat newly promoted Coventry 3-0. After a difficult time last season, Tottenham will be looking to get off to a winning start when they take on Brentford later. The club's spending will pass the £300 million mark when Savino joins from Manchester City. Spurs boss Roberto De Zerbi has defended the financial decisions.
3: But I think Premier League is different league. It's different price, different competition in the transfer market.
1: And George Russell delivered a much-needed boost to his championship hopes with a commanding victory in the Dutch Grand Prix sprint. That's the latest.
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4: This is your Saturday daytime weather. Today will be dry with plenty of sunny spells to start. Thicker cloud will appear later on, but sunny spells should return by the end of the day. And your daytime temperature high for Lanarkshire is 17 degrees.
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That's the U Radicals. 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Playing out on Shire Radio. Before that, the Doobie Brothers. And their 90s version of The Long Train Running. Which you're the way through, and so too great if you come along today. 12 and a half minutes after 1 o'clock. Let's go to the 60s.

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Such a great song, that. First song ever played just after the millennium. Bypass Midnight, we played that. We Never Died. We Just Partied Till 4 o'clock in the morning. Ah, those were the days. Well, Jim Tierney's arrived. We'll speak to him shortly.

0: R.E.M. and the Sidewinder Sleeps Tonight, which nobody understands at all. That's up there with the Four Non-Blondes and What's Up. Nobody understands it, but true. Everybody sings along to it, you know.
1: Two good songs as well.
0: Aye, I'll tell you, there's been no allegedly good music today. There's been good stuff all the way.
1: Well, I heard when I was coming over, No Radicals, not heard that for a wee while. That's a good song.
0: And before that, we had the Doobie Brothers, long time running. Yep, the 90s version. Yeah. Wee bit of Bob Sega was played out
1: as
0: well.
1: That's my favourite as well. You're playing that up to the news.
0: I was indeed, because I've done this before. Chris Rea, Que Sera, which is one you don't hear too often.
1: No.
0: Lip Sync, You're a Superstar.
1: Aye.
0: I wasn't playing that for you, I just played that.
1: No, I heard you, you started off with your show with that, didn't you? Or was it?
0: Yeah. Red, Red Wine kicked in first. There's a story behind that one.
1: I know, I shouldn't have heard that.
0: I forgot I was here. I will. Anyway, it's coming up to 27 minutes after 1 o'clock. Jim's arrived. He's got the tea out there. He's using the new posh cups we've got here at Shire HQ.
1: Nice and big now as well.
0: But you think you're sitting in a certain coffee place drinking out of that,
1: don't
0: you?
1: You do. Who bought them? I bet it was Michelle.
0: Oh, it was Michelle.
1: Right, we knew that.
0: The old cups are the way to the card boot sale. I seen a picture there. We don't need these, don't we? No, and I'm thinking, well, if people come in, no matter a cup of tea or coffee, I go to these instead. Well, that's fine. You can have them for the card boot.
1: That motherly touch, isn't it?
0: It's lovely that they're really nice and tactile and beautiful.
1: They do look like something you'd be getting in a coffee shop. Plus, they hold more coffee than the last ones as well.
0: They are actually quite good.
1: Nice colours, nice pastel colours as well.
0: £1.50 each from a certain supermarket.
1: Are they?
0: Yes.
1: That's quite dear for a cup, isn't it? That means it's better quality then.
0: Aye. Live sound effect. So anyway, hopefully you'll do better than last week. What have you got in your show today? Do you remember those things?
1: I've got covers. I've got to play a cover version and the original, and you can decide which is the best.
0: What is that, a cover from a brother?
1: A cover from a brother.
0: As Jeff Dorsett would have said, from a brother.
1: That's right. Yeah. And I've got Caught in the Middle, play 5 seconds of a song in the middle and you try and work out what the song is.
0: Impossible. Right, carry
1: on. They're quite easy, but I've also got my album of the week, and today, I can't remember what we're doing for the Old Man Rant, but I've got a couple of options for you. Like, you know how over the last couple of weeks we've been doing prices? Well, I've got something else now. I think it is an actual Old Man Rant today.
0: I seen a video, I was going to send it over, right, and it was just before I came out this morning, and it was how life was in the 70s.
1: Yeah.
0: Right, and it was a case of on a Saturday night, well, a Friday night, never bothered to old man because he was doing the pools.
1: That's right.
0: Because this was it, this was going to be the week. And then Saturday, the results come on news. Because you couldn't go and...
1: You couldn't check him.
0: Yeah, you couldn't go and teletext or say, I'll go on my phone. You had to be there, or you had to wait till Sunday.
1: Aye, to find out when the papers come out.
0: Yeah, so you'd be sitting there... You never had a remote control. You were the remote control.
1: Turn that off.
0: Change item number 3. And it was, they never said their channel, they just went 1, 2, 3. That was it.
1: You didn't see
0: 1, 2, 3. So that was it. What else? Your mum would get up really early in the morning to make the Sunday dinner.
1: Because you need to prepare it all now.
0: It was handmade. Yep. And then when your dad came in the Friday night, the pay packet, it's handed over unopened.
1: That's right.
0: Because he knew better. And she'd sit and sort it all out to pay the rent. Because the guy never knew how much the rent was or what.
1: No.
0: She'd sort it out and say, there's some money for you. Spend it all at once.
1: It's your pocket money.
0: That's it. There you go.
1: That's it. And that's exactly what they did do, because I remember that.
0: And there was no fighting, no arguing. It was just,

0: Good sex.
1: It's a pound, but never mind. Do you know, and the wee guy would come running the Friday was always when people hit you for money. You got your Provy
0: man, I was just
1: and then you
0: that.
1: Got your pools guy.
0: Pool man, aye. Or your ginger man as well, looking for his money and stuff
1: was,
0: like that.
1: What was it, the Minoj?
0: Oh, Minoj money, aye.
1: The Minoj money.
0: I was in the Minoj not that long ago, actually. Oh, yeah,
1: it's still gone.
0: Aye, they still do them. You used to pay £20 a month, and then you would get it after every 11th month. You would get your, what was it, 100, well, 20 times 10 is 200, £240 you would get, you know what I mean, at the end of the year. And then again, you just started paying into it again. It's a great idea.
1: Oh, the hampers.
0: Oh, hampers, aye.
1: The hampers.
0: My mum used to get a hamper at Christmas. Used to look forward to getting a hamper to see what was in it. But it was tins of meat and stuff like that, wasn't it? You know, tins of ham. You know, it was a triangle shape.
1: See if Lidl would have been about then, aye, or Aldi or something like that. Mm. And you bought all of them together.
0: Aye.
1: Because it was usually stuff you never heard of. That's you right. Thought, it must be posh, because I've never heard of this.
0: Cranberry
1: right?
0: sauce.
1: Like MD uses that. Right, and you bought it all together, you'd probably get it cheaper than what you would pay week in, week out.
0: Aye.
1: But that was your big Christmas thing.
0: That was that. And that was what you looked forward to, wasn't it? That's
1: yeah, you certainly did. You looked forward to that. Do you know what I'm going to do? I'm going to play a wee 60s song, and then I think we'll go through the birthdays and we'll see whose birthday it is.
0: Right.
1: Because there's a few good ones.
0: Wasn't it good?
1: All right.
0: Good.

0: Ah, Summer in the City, that was a good old days. You remember Summer?
1: It's been and gone, so...
0: 1976. No, was it 74? 76. 76.
1: 76.
0: It was. It was just never ending. White people... No, blue people became white and eventually red.
1: Red hair. People were just sitting in the shade.
0: You couldn't spot a red person anywhere in 1976. They were all hiding. Right, birthdays today. Unfortunately, this young lady is no longer with us. She passed away in 2025. I'll let you go and sort that out. Go. You sort that out. Somebody wants to come in. We don't know who it is yet. We'll find out. I've got a funny feeling it's Rachel, our country person. Because she's going to do a brand new show for Shire.

0: radio on a Sunday night. It's going to be the 90s music. Playing all the big 90s hits and everything. All the country stuff. Is that your Rachel?
1: It's your Rachel.
0: Right, so where were we? So, passed away 2020. Come on in just now, Rachel. Because she's our 90s child. You are a 90s child.
2: I'm your 90s country child.
0: Yes. So she's got this thing about... We were talking through the week and she went, I love 90s country. The face lit up. I mean, I love 90s country. Is that when it changed from the old stuff to the new?
2: Well, aye. So 90s country, they used to call it country and western. When I was young, my mum would play country, right?
3: Country and western,
2: so they would play like Tammy Wynette and George Jones and all that. So that's what you were brought up on. But and Billy Connolly would be slagging, obviously, and singing G.I.V.O.R. She's, you know.
0: He get a bigger hit than any of the other ones.
2: So it was great. And then I listened to her madness and things like all through the 80s and things. And one New Year's night, I was sitting myself, I was flicking through five channels. And Channel 5 had a Garth Brooks concert on. Didn't have a clue who he was. The hat, the mic, and he's running about this stage and there's flames. And I thought, he's fantastic. So I couldn't find a pen to write his name down. Went to my bed, woke my husband up and says to him, Garth Brooks, remember that name? And that was me. Hooked ever since. Bought my first album and that was me. Got CMT in and I could watch them all.
0: Yeehaw.
2: Everybody. That was great.
0: You don't do yeehaw. That's quite...
2: No, that's your old country.
0: You don't.
2: And it's so popular now. Anywhere you go, all the young ones are... Especially new country that's out just now.
0: See, when I'm putting the new songs on, you've got your Ella Langley, which gets played to death.
2: That's right.
0: She's sitting about top five this week,
2: right.
0: The top 40.
2: Well,
3: I was
2: as
3: watching
2: well.
3: A programme this morning on telly, and it was the Shires who were interviewing, you know what I mean?
2: I've seen the Shires. They're, I mean, I was surprised that they were British.
3: Yeah.
2: I went to see Lady Antebellum years ago ABC and just...
0: Lady A, you mean?
2: Lady A. When I went to see them, it was Lady Antebellum, but Lady A, and they were amazing, but the Shires were their support act.
3: They were really good.
0: So in a couple of weeks' time, we'll have your very first 90s show.
2: Yes,
0: 90s country.
2: We'll be playing Alan Jackson and Garth Brooks and all your 90s Brooks and Dunn, all the ones that... Have you ever watched CMT and you loved it and then they took it off? I'll be playing all of them.
0: I think we'll need to open up a Shire Country Facebook for the Rachel.
2: Aye,
0: you can
2: definitely
0: put all the tracks up in it that she's going to be playing.
2: Videos up and all the concerts we go. I mean, there's just... It's ever... Country music is it now. It really
3: it's
2: is.
3: Big,
2: you know,
3: it's big.
2: I've got three daughters and three of mine. They're all, you know, they're brought up on it, obviously. I mean, and all their friends who weren't brought up on it. You know, are going to see Luke Combs. I know Luke Combs and ones like that are not country, but
3: they sell it at big venues, so you know what I mean. And it's a lot of young ones that go. My sister goes to that country. It's on every year as well.
2: Yeah, country. It's amazing. That's the first time you get to hear all these ones that you don't really know.
3: Yeah.
2: Started off in London, then it was London and Dublin, and we went to Dublin the second year, and then it came to Glasgow after that. So we could.
0: Can I just prove to you that this lady is real? She is real, right? People would think, that's AI that does the country on a Sunday night.
2: No, it's real.
0: Yep. She's popping away.
3: She's on the Twitch.
2: Oh, am I? Hi, I should have done my hair. I'm working all morning.
0: Yeah, I'm on Twitch as well, yeah. So there you go. So you away and sort your 90 show. I'm going to find out what he's up to just
2: right
0: now.
2: Righty-ho.
0: Everything's all sorted down there for you.
3: Later, Rachel.
2: Bye.
0: So anyway... Country show on tomorrow night from 7 p.m. through until 8. It is 7 p.m. That's right. Anyway, what you get coming up pretty quickly before they kick you out the door?
3: Lots of good music coming your way, obviously. I'll be talking about... I was a bit away to see Biffy Clyro last night at the Summer Sessions up in Edinburgh, and just talk about how well organised it was. What a great venue it is for music, for Scottish people. It's really well set up. They've really got it well organised, getting in, getting out and all that, even the parking and everything. So talking about that, and I'm going back there tomorrow as well to see The Cure, so I'll be talking a wee bit about that as well. So yeah.
0: Quickly, birthdays. Born this day in 1925, passed away 2020. Anna Blackman.
3: Oh, I remember her actress. Oh, good looking woman, that one.
0: Classy lady. Yes. Somebody who's very, very interesting, you could have a major conversation with. Born 1957, still alive and kicking. Steve Davis.
3: Oh, a snooker player. Interesting, Steve.
0: Debbie Peterson.
3: Right.
0: Drummer.
3: Drummer, aye.
0: From. Born this day in 1961.
3: Go-Go's, is it?
0: A What Latin Egyptian.
3: Bangles.
0: It's also Never Been Better Day. That's when you love up your wee animal. But he's no in today, so forget that one.
3: No.
0: National Be an Angel is Be Nice to People.
3: All right, okay.
0: Right, and National Tooth Fairy. Oh. It's twice a year, today and also February 28th.
3: Right.
0: So just yank one out and see if somebody comes and gives you money. Right, that's it. I've just got a couple of more songs to go. You're up at 2 o'clock.
3: Yep.
0: And I tell you what, let's bring in this one from Chesney Hawks. He's the one and only, you know.

0: Hi there, it's Rachel here. Just dropped in to remind you to join me this Sunday between 7 and 8pm right here on Shire Radio for an hour of great country music. You can hear the likes of Miranda Lambert, Blake Shelton, John Pardee and many more. So join me this Sunday night, 7pm right here on Shire Radio for the best country music.
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0: Well, Jim's in the background there, at the back of the camera. He's doing the S Club 7 dances. It's a bit of a mince song now, when you think about it.
1: It used to fill the dance floor, but...
0: It did, and it was a big number one.
2: It was, right?
0: It was a big number one as well. Right, that's it from me to you, just about to go time. That was good, that. Right, you're on in exactly 9 minutes and 13 seconds from now.
2: Look forward to it.
0: Let's hope it all goes well. Allegedly.
2: It will.
0: That's it for me. Listen, I'm in for Shouty this week, Tuesday, Wednesday and Thursday, 11 till 1. I know, I'm sorry. I'll look after you then. Right, couple of songs up to the news headlines. Jim's on between 2 and 6. Then we'll get Hamish McFunky between 6 and 8 o'clock tonight. Then we're going to the disco. Yeah, 8 o'clock right through until 11. Make sure you keep it Shire Radio, the sound of Lanarkshire.

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1: An investigation has been launched into a crash which killed several people following a police chase in Teesside. Ben Monsey reports.
2: The collision took place on the A66 in South Bank near Middlesbrough in the early hours of this morning. The A66 is closed in both directions between Normanby

0: Road and Church Lane. North East Ambulance Service said three vehicles were involved in total and a number of patients died at the scene.
1: A six-year-old girl has died in hospital after getting into difficulty in the sea in West Sussex. Saja Al-Kawas had been critically ill since the incident at Shoreham-by-Sea on Tuesday. Her parents and 14-year-old sister also died. The number of men living with prostate cancer in the UK has surged by 100,000 since 2020. Macmillan Cancer Support said the latest figures show that more than 68,000 men are newly diagnosed in the UK each year. That's the equivalent of one diagnosis every 8 minutes. The Duchess of Sussex is reportedly in talks to return to acting when she, Harry and their children move back to the UK. Meghan is said to be in early stage discussions over a possible role in a third series of Guy Ritchie's Netflix hit The Gentlemen. There's 10 more Premier League sides in action today. Brentford welcome Tottenham Hotspur to the GTEC Stadium in the first All-London clash of the season. Spurs boss Roberto De Zerbi says keeping his players in good physical condition will be a priority.
2: I think it's important. It's important also the management of the players. When the players have some problem, we have to stay calm, to don't take risk.
1: Elsewhere, it's a Dundee derby in the Scottish Premiership as Dundee United face Dundee at the Tannadice. And country star Dolly Parton says she put her own health aside while caring for her husband. The 80-year-old has faced a series of cancelled appearances due to ill health. That's the latest.
3: Lanarkshire weather.
4: This is your Saturday daytime weather. Today will be dry with plenty of sunny spells to start. Thicker cloud will appear later on, but sunny spells should return by the end of the day. And your daytime temperature high for Lanarkshire is 17 degrees.
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7: Good afternoon, Lanarkshire, and welcome to my favourite day of the week and the Super Saturday Show here on Shire Radio, the sound of Lanarkshire. How the devil are you? Hopefully you are well. The weather-wise, as Alex said earlier on, it's a wee bit clammy. It's a wee bit warm in here as well. I'd like to thank Ali for another excellent Vinyl Days. And he'll be back next week doing much of the same. But as he said, he is filling in for our Brian this week. Tuesday, Wednesday and Thursday. So you can catch him then. What we've got today, we've got all the usual malarkey. I'll tell you about that very, very shortly. And if you want to get in touch, it's 077-6365-6097 is the WhatsApp. But an easier way to get it, rather than remembering that number, is go to the Facebook page. There's a button there that says WhatsApp. And you can contact us there. You can also contact us on the twitch.tv/ShireRadio. And there's an option there to leave a message, etc. And you can see what we're up to in the studio as well. You can also do the same on the app. Or you can contact me the old-fashioned way on my old man socials, which is WhatsApp or Messenger, or by email jim@shireradio.co.uk. It's been a busy week for myself, actually. A few things to tell you about, but we'll get to that not that long for now. And yes, I'm on leave for the next fortnight as well for my real job.

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7: Yes, Ross sticks his head round the corner or down round the door every Saturday afternoon while he's out and about. We look forward to it. No, he doesn't. Welcome to the Super Saturday Show. Myself, Jim Tierney, in the seat from now till 6 o'clock. We've got all our usual shenanigans. I'm about to let you know about that right now. And we'll talk about a couple of things that happened to me last night as well. I was at the Biffy Clyro gig. And, let's say I bumped into a few friends. And I was sober. Whereas they weren't. So there was a few... that was quite funny, but... Right, so what we've got today, then, we'll have a few... I haven't heard that for ages. Sorry, I'm just replying to somebody here. Yeah, so we've got, I haven't heard that for ages. In the first hour, we've got our My First Ever, the first ever record you bought. This week it comes from David from the Stevenson. And don't ask me if I know him, right? Because the Stevenson's a big place. I know it's just next to Kirfin, but it's a big place. I don't know him. So we'll be playing the first record that he ever bought. And then we'll have our first album of the week track. And that album of the week this week is... Wait for it, wait for it. The Party's Over from 1982 by the band Talk Talk. Two songs from that. One in the first hour and one in the third hour. Into Second hour, between 3 and 4, we've got 20th Century Joy, four songs back-to-back from the 20th century that bring a certain person, a young lady called Julie from Birkinshaw. They give her joy. And she's, as I said, it's songs that give you joy at this particular moment in time. Because you know what it's like? Music tastes change dramatically. I mean, I change my mind about songs every second. So this is what she finds is her 20th Century Joy at this particular moment in time. Four songs from the 20th century, from the 60s right through to the 90s. We'll also have a song I wish I'd heard for the first time again. You know those songs that you hear, remember the first time you heard it and you thought, oh my goodness, what is that? That's just blew me away. I've got an Orlando name this week. As per usual. Third hour between 4 and 5. This week we're doing a cover versions. I'll play the original, then I will play the cover version and you decide which one's the better version. We'll also have our Caught in the Middle. I will play 5 seconds of a song right in the middle of it, exactly in the middle of it. This song this week is 4 minutes long, so it's 2 minutes I'm playing the 5 seconds of it. And you need to guess what it is. And then we'll have that album of the week, track number 2. And then the last hour, Alec will join me in the studio this week. We are having an old man rant. We'll all be ranting about things. But it's in a nice way. If it can be that way. I'll also be giving you top tips as well. Tips like, watch your children's faces light up this Christmas by buying them a torch. Tips like that is coming your way between 2 and 6 o'clock. It's very apt, very apt. And we've got a few requests as well. So as I say every week, don't forget, if we have a request, I will definitely get round to playing it. We usually get them in before 5 o'clock. Mark T's out and about. He's at a motor show, I think it is, or something like that. And as I said, I will be talking about the night out I had last night. I was up at Summer Sessions up in Edinburgh, up at Royal Highlands Show Grounds, and well organised, by the way. What a venue that is for outdoor, especially when the weather was like last night, because it was cool, but it wasn't too warm and it wasn't too cold. Although certain people I was with only had shorts on and a wee t-shirt. But we'll talk about that later. And we'll tell you some of the things that they were up to. As I said, I was sober. They weren't they. So lots of stuff still to come, and I'll be giving you a Would You Rather as well, where you decide between two options and you can let me know. And it comes from John Lynch this week. He's given me the suggestion, so I'm looking forward to that as well. So, fun-packed show between 9 and 6.

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2: Right, yes, it's time for those national days that we have across, some of them sublime, some of them are ridiculous, very Americanized, shall we say, but we'll sort of discuss them as well. And I forgot to mention as well, I will be keeping you updated with all of the major Scottish Scottish football scores across Lanarkshire this afternoon. Well, across Scotland this afternoon, not just Lanarkshire. Anyways, right, what national days have we got today then? It's Never Been Better Day, and I'm spelling that, that's never, N-E-V-E-R, been, as in been, B-E-A-N, Never Been Better Day. To do, I think, with animals, etc., it's, if you waited for a Never Been Better Day to enjoy the unconditional love of your canine companion, then August the 22nd is your day. Just like our ever joyful pets, the day casts away the worries and spreads enthusiasm for life. I believe that actually, because if you've ever had a pet, I've had a few dogs and things like that. They do give unconditional. Yeah, give it up for the pets today for Never Been Better Day. It's also Never Been an National Being an Angel Day. And this encourages good deeds and kindness to others by supporting those in need and inspiring of others to kindness. We display an act of an angel here on earth. So if you want to do somebody a good turn today, now's the day to do it. As we say on radio, now's the day to do it. It's also National Tooth Fairy Day. Now, tooth fairies, it's an expensive business nowadays. It used to be 2p when I was young. Yeah, enough, that was not yesterday. Wiggle a loose tooth and maybe the tooth fairy will collect it on August the 22nd, which is a National Tooth Fairy Day. And since this day is celebrated twice a year, recognise the tooth fairy again on February the 28th. So you can do it twice a year. Me and Alec were talking about that earlier on in Hidsy Final Day show as well. So there you go. National Tooth Fairy Day. It's not cheap, is it? I mean, I don't even know much you get for losing a tooth now. If anybody knows out there, let me know what the average is. But as I said, in my day, it was 2p. It's also National Surgical Oncologist Day, and we'll not get into that. National Pecan Tart Day. That's pecan tart. It's an American thing, isn't it? So there you go, that's your national days for today. Right, I went to see Biffy Clyro last night, and Nothing But Thieves were supporting them. I'm a big fan of Nothing But Thieves. I know they can be an acquired taste. I'll be playing a song from them a wee bit later on. I'm going to play Biffy Clyro, well, now, after I talk a wee bit with them. Just let's talk about the venue. The venue's superb. I know it's hard to get to and from if you've not got transport to and from the Highland, the Royal Highland Show ground, because of Ingolstone. There is buses that go and stuff like that, but we were going to get the bus and that, me and my wife Kathleen, but then we decided we'll just pay for the parking. Bite the bullet and pay for the parking. And it's alright if it's a dry day, because you're parking on grass. If it's a wet day, then you'll be struggling, you know, with the wetness and all that. But it was a nice dry day yesterday, and the parking was really well organised. It was really well organised to get in, really well organised to get out. In fact, we were home within about 35-40 minutes from Edinburgh, so which was great. It was absolutely superb. Anyway, I'm waving on. I thought Nothing Like Thieves were brilliant. I'm a fan, as I said, so. But Biffy Clyro came on and sort of blew them away, if you know what I mean, because they were superb. That's the second time in the year we've seen, me and Kathleen have seen them. We were never massive fans, but we always liked a lot of their songs, and we went to see them earlier on in the year, and that's what made us go back to see them, because they're so good live and they're so tight, and they were superb last night as well. Even the lighting show, and they had a lot of fireworks and stuff like that as well, and it was absolutely brilliant. And it's usually just me and Kathleen that go, but I met up with a few friends last night. Those friends being, of course, Declan, Liam, our Peter, and Connor. And all a lot younger than me, may I say. But all good guys. So I'll just say, all good guys. And I was just listening to them. I was just standing in front of me with my wife Kathleen, and they were behind me. They were drinking, but they were having such a laugh as well. But some of the things, Liam's singing was unbelievable. I think he thought he was Simon Neil. And if you don't know Simon Neil, he's the lead singer of Biffy Clyro. He is Biffy Clyro, basically. But he sounds nothing like Simon Neil. But he was singing at the top of his lungs, brilliant man. But then, there's this. If you've been to Houston, you'll know that it's right next to the airport, so there's a lot of planes fly over. And at one point, there was a plane flying over, and Declan pulled out his phone, and he's got this app on his phone which tells you what type of plane.

During the song Machines by Biffy Clyro, Declan let out this burp, not on purpose, and there was a guy standing next to him, his girlfriend. He basically burped in his face while the guy was filming Biffy Clyro, and the guy just fell about, man. It was so funny. I mean, you know what it's like when people burp. It's not nice, but this was quite funny. So Declan, hats off to you again there, mate. Oh my goodness, I'm telling you, you couldn't have made that up. I love going out with the youngsters.

0: Right, if you didn't hear what that was Declan last night, by the way. At the Biffy Clyro gig, as I said, they were excellent, they were brilliant, that was a great night, and the lads that I met up with, that was Declan, obviously, who done the old burping, Liam, Peter and Connor, good lads, and honestly, you made my night last night, so thanks very much for that, and I will never forget that burping again, ever, ever again. And Liam, you like a yap, don't you, as well? Right, now it is time for this.
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0: First ever comes from David from the Stevenson this week, and he's went for the 1984 hit from Ultravox, Dancing with Tears in My Eyes. It was the first single he ever bought.

0: That was this week's first ever single, Blitz. David and the Stevenson, 1984. Didn't tell us his age. I'm assuming he's round about my age. Ultravox dancing with tears in my eyes.
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0: Yes, you said that's the Super Saturday show here on Shire Radio, the sound of Lanarkshire. Myself, Jim Tierney, in the seat from now till six. Lots of good stuff coming your way, allegedly. Right, let's have a look at what's happening on across Scotland with the major football games today. And there's only one Premier League game because of the European ties. And it's Dundee United will take on Dundee, so the old Dundee Derby. And that's at 6:15 kick-off. So we'll catch the first 15 minutes of that. In the Scottish Championship, we have a full card. And they're all 3 o'clock kickoffs. That's Greenock Morton will take on Arbroath, Livingston versus Dunfermline, Queen's Park versus Stenhouse Muir, and Raith Rovers will take on Ayr United. And there was one game last night in the Scottish Championship, and it was Inverness Cali Thistle versus Partick Thistle. That ended one apiece. Scottish League One, and we have six games. No, we don't. We have five games. There's only 10 teams, isn't it? And they're all 3 o'clock kickoffs. Airdrie versus Ross County, Cove Rangers versus Peterhead, East Fife against Hamilton Accies, Montrose will take on East Kilbride, and Queen of the South versus Alloa Athletic. And into Scottish League 2. Five games there, all 3 o'clock kickoffs. Clyde versus Forfar Athletic, Edinburgh City take on Annan Athletic, Kelty Hearts will host Dumbarton, Stirling Albion will host Stranraer, and Spartans will take on Elgin City. So that's all of your major games across Scotland today, and as we do every week, we'll try and keep you updated as is when physically possible with the results in those, and when, well, definitely when the results we will give you, but whenever the goals come in. You're listening to Shire Radio, the sound of Lanarkshire. It's a good friend of mine, John's birthday today. He's the same age as me. I'm not going to tell you what age he is. Happy birthday, John. I asked him for a wee song he wanted, and he's over there in Spain. He's enjoying the sunshine and having the time of his life, so enjoy your birthday, John, and hopefully your good Lady Pauline is spoiling you. And he's asked for a wee Waterboy song, a one you would not normally hear, taken from her album This Is the Sea. This is a Waterboy.

As I said, the Water Boys Medicine Bowl, special from my good friend John Connor, whose birthday is today. Happy birthday, John. And that's taken from an album, This Is the Sea. And we used to play in a band that used to do that song. Hence, I think, why I picked it. Happy birthday, mate. Enjoy the rest of your day. Coming up very shortly is our first track from our album of the week. The album of the week is Talk Talk's album. The Party's Over, which was released in July of 1982. Right, I was giving you some top tips earlier on. It's a subtle thing, right? I don't think I can say that one. Here's one. You can transform a Starbucks employee. I better watch what I'm saying here, because my daughter, Rachel, works in Starbucks. You can transform a Starbucks or a Costa employee into a Stallone impersonator by giving your name as Adrian and not responding when they call. That'll be funny when... Adrian! Adrian! You'll know what I mean if you watch Rocky. Anyway. You can also pretend to be a skilled pharmacist by taking half an hour to put some tablets in a bag. That's a good tip.

0: And Audi drivers, save some money on wing mirrors by simply getting close enough to use the ones in the car in front. Now, we all know about Audi drivers. I'm not going to say any more about that. And for BMW drivers, for this Christmas, try buying them a pack of indicator bulbs. That'll help them. That's some top tips for just now. We'll give you more throughout the show. And as I said, it's album of the week this week. The Party's Over is a debut album by Talk Talk. It was released in 1982. It had a number of singles on it. And the reason I picked this album was a good friend of mine, James, he knows who he is. He's out putting shelves up in the garage, by the way, but he's listening in. Julie's always making them do things. Julie's always making them do things. So I hope you're getting on okay with that, James. He picked a song that he'd like to hear this week, and I thought, I'm going to play that song, but I'm also going to make it as my album of the week, hence why I picked Talk Talk's album, The Party's Over, from 1982.
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0: And the first song from that album is one James picked. This is It's So Serious, and we'll have the second song from the album of the week in the third hour. You'll listen to Shire Radio, the sound of Lanarkshire. It's myself, Jim Tierney, on the Super Saturday Show.

0: Album of the Week with Jim Tierney.
1: Yeah, that was this week's Album of the Week. The first track from it, This Is Serious by Talk Talk, taken from the Party's Over album from 1982. And as I said, we will have the second song from that in the third hour of the show. Right, we always ask you a sort of a hypothetical question each week. This week's question is, what two or three things would you do if time stopped for 24 hours? Let us know on all the usual ways. If you had two or three things to do if time stopped for 24 hours, what would they be? Contact me the usual ways to let me know exactly what you would be, what you would do in that situation. And we'll give you a wee mention over the air, etc., etc., and we'll tell these people, we'll tell the listeners what you would do. The more weirder, the more unusual, the better, by the way. That's what I'm saying. So, what two or three things would you do if time stopped for 24 hours? Think about it. And let me know on all the usual formats.
0: I haven't heard that for ages.
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2: Police are investigating after several people died in a crash following a police chase in Teesside. Ben Monse has more.
3: The three-vehicle collision took place on the A66 in Southbank near Middlesbrough shortly after 3:30 a.m. Police say there's a significant emergency response at the scene and people should use alternative routes as the road will remain closed for some time. That's in both directions between Normanby Road and Church Lane in Eston.
2: A young girl has died in hospital days after getting into difficulty in the sea in West Sussex. Six-year-old Sadja Al-Kawas died on Friday after the deaths of her 14-year-old sister and parents on Tuesday in Shoreham-by-Sea. Prince Harry and six other household names must pay more than £9.5 million to the Daily Mail's publisher. It's in the first round of legal costs after losing their High Court claims. The group, which includes Sir Elton John and Baroness Doreen Lawrence, must pay the money within 7 days. Three Argentina players have been banned for their part in a brawl at the end of last month's World Cup final against Spain. The country's football association was also fined nearly £250,000 for displaying a banner at the end of the World Cup semi-final against England relating to the Falkland Islands. There's five Premier League fixtures today following yesterday's opening game at the Emirates, where title holders Arsenal beat newly promoted Coventry 3-0. After a difficult time last season, Tottenham will be looking to get off to a winning start when they take on Brentford later. The club's spending will pass the £300 million mark when Savino joins from Manchester City. Spurs boss Roberto Di Zerbi has defended the financial decisions.
4: But I think the Premier League is a different league. It's different price, different competition in the transfer market.
2: And George Russell delivered a much-needed boost to his championship hopes with a commanding victory in the Dutch Grand Prix sprint. That's the latest from Radio...
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5: This is your Saturday daytime weather. Today will be dry with plenty of sunny spells to start. Thicker cloud will appear later on, but sunny spells should return by the end of the day. And your daytime temperature high for Lanarkshire is 17 degrees.
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2: When was the last time you heard the Sex Pistols on radio? That's what we do here in Shire Radio. We don't just play the norm. We dig out the classics. Kicked us off the second hour of the Super Saturday Show, Sex Pistols, EMI. Hope you enjoyed that. I know one person that did. They've already got in touch with us. I'll also say thanks to Andrew and Kerluk again, who's tuned in on DAB. Getting us loud and clear, I think, again. So thank you very much. Good man, Andrew, and thanks for tuning in. Thanks for listening to Shire Radio, the sound of Lanarkshire. Don't forget, as I said, if you have a request in, we will get to it. I've not forgot all about it. I've definitely not forgot about it. Now, I gave you a wee quandary just before the first hour finished. What two or three things would you do if time stopped for 24 hours? If you need to give me two or three things, just give me one thing that you would do if time stopped for 24 hours. What would you do? Think about it. It's quite a hard one, that, isn't it? Right, there's a thing that's good about the news. It's this advert, right? It's an advert, and it seems to be doing the rounds. Everybody's doing, even some comedians doing it, and everybody sings along in the show. And it's this advert.
3: When you have nausea,
4: heartburn,
3: indigestion,
4: upset stomach,
3: diarrhoea.
2: What is that all about? I mean, what is that all about? Everybody seems to be going for it, and they're all singing. I seen a clip online, and it's some comedian, I think, and some gig, and they all start singing that. I mean, it's just taking it by storm. So, what is that all about?
3: When you have nausea,
4: heartburn,
3: indigestion,
4: upset stomach,
3: diarrhoea.
2: I think it's that bit at the end as well. And when I see that advert, I always say to myself, my goodness, can you imagine when you got that, when you got the script for that, when you were in that advert and what you had to do? Did you think to yourself, oh, I don't know if I've made the right choice here? That's what I'd have thought.

0: nothing but thieves. That's Overcome. For that, Shed Simmons going for gold. Listen, Shire Radio, the sound of Lanarkshire. And the reason they played Nothing Like Thieves, as I said, they went to see Biffy Clyro last night at Summer Sessions in Edinburgh at the Royal Highland Show, and they were supporting, and they were absolutely superb, absolutely superb. Biffy Clyro, of course, blew them away when they came on, but as a band, they were really, really tight, done something, a great wee set, and I think I'm going to maybe try and go and see them in February. I know they're playing at the Hydro in February, but some of the tickets are quite pricey, you know what I mean, for the ones that are left. Anyway, that's just me, because I'm tight. Anyway, that's it. And I'm going to see The Cure tomorrow again, the Summer Sessions, so busy weekend for myself. Myself, Kath, my wife, my daughter Rachel, and my friend Freya, four of us are all going to see The Cure tomorrow, and I can't wait. Best, my favourite band of all time, and that's tomorrow as well, so I'll let you know about that next week. But anyway, I'm digressing again.
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0: Paul's just stuck his head round the corner of the door there as well. Ross is always in first, and then Paul comes in, Paul Coyer, later on to say hello on a Saturday afternoon. No, he doesn't. Right, it's Shire Radio, the sound of Lanarkshire. It's myself, Jim Tierney, with the Super Saturday Show, my favourite day of the week, Saturday, of course. And I did ask you, what would you do if the time stopped for 24 hours? Just come back to me. Is it too hard a question, that? I don't know. We'll wait and see. So what would you do if time stopped for 24 hours? What would you do? Right, now it is time for this. 20th Century Joy. And this week it comes from Julian Birkinshaw. And she's given us four songs that give her joy at this particular moment in time from the 20th century. From the 60s, she's went for Creedence Clearwater Revival. For the 70s, a wee bit of Tube Wee Army with Mr. Gary Newman. for the 80s. She's went for Orange Juice. And finishing off the 90s with a wee bit of Teenage Fan Club. So, Julie, from Birkinshaw, it's Birkinshaw, not Uddingston, not View Park, Birkinshaw. Thank you for taking the time to let us know what your 20th century joy is. And enjoy.
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1: That was this week's 20th Century Joy coming from Julie from Birkinshaw. Thank you very much for taking the time to contact us here, Julie, at Shire Radio, the sound of Lanarkshire. And the 60s to the 90s. For the 60s, she went for April 1969, Creedence Clearwater Revival's Bad Moon Rising. We then moved on to the 70s, May 79, Gary Newman, Tube Army, Our Friends Electric, next number one from him. June 1983, Orange Juice's Rip It Up. And finishing with January there, 1992, Teenage Fan Club from their Bandwagon-esque album. And one of the singles written by Jerry Love and one of the outstanding tracks on that

0: album Star Sign. So thank you very much, as I said, Julie, for taking part and contacting us here on Shire Radio. If you want to take part in this feature, just do what Julie did. 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It's as simple as that. Just pick us four songs that you like at this particular moment in time from the 20th century, one from the 60s, 70s, 80s and the 90s, and give us your name and we'll play them out for you and give you a wee mention on the air. Coming up very shortly, I'll be looking at the football scores. We're nearly up to half time, and that's coming after these words from your sponsor.
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6: 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It promises to be a high-octane night of classic anthems from Beyoncé's biggest hits to Lady Gaga's pop power and a country twist to close the night. Havana Blonde know how to get the dance floor jumping. So that's Havana Blonde at the British Legion in East Kilbride on Friday, the 25th of September. For more information, visit What's On Lanarkshire.
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0: Right, let's have a look at those football scores across all of the major leagues in Scotland this afternoon. As I said, there's one Premier League game today, Dundee United versus Dundee, and that's a quarter to six kickoff, so quite a while with that one. But in the Scottish Championship, we have four games, and it's currently Morton 0, Arbroath 1, Livingston 0, Dunfermline Athletic 0, Queen's Park 0, Senhouse Muir 0, and it's Raith Rovers 2, Ayr United 0. Scottish League 1, Airdrie 0, Ross County 2, Cove Rangers 0, Peterhead 0, East Fife 0, Hamilton Accies 0, Montrose 2, East Kilbride 0, and Queen of the South 0, Alloa Athletic 0. And finally, Scottish League 2 is currently Clyde 2, Forfar Athletic 0, Edinburgh City 0, Annan Athletic 0, Kelty Hearts 2, Dumbarton 1, Stirling Albion 0, Stranraer 2, and it's 1 apiece with Spartans and Elgin City. So that's your scores now. They're just about up to half time. I will keep you updated with the scores in the second half, hopefully as they come in. But we'll definitely give you a review or an update at some point, and we'll definitely give you the full time scores as well. This is Shire Radio, the sound of Lanarkshire, and I'd just like to say a happy anniversary. It's a wedding anniversary for my sister Jane. And I do apologise, Jane. I did remember a couple of days ago that it was your anniversary. And I was meant to mention it, but I forgot all about it. So I do apologise for that, sis. It's your 34th wedding anniversary, yourself and Nick. I remember it well, 1992. I remember my mum made me paint the front door of the house for it because we were coming up from down south to stay at Urbit and all that. I remember that. So happy anniversary. I know Nick's working, but happy 34th wedding anniversary to my sister Jane. And I must also say as well, congratulations to her daughter Caitlin and her boyfriend, now fiancé, Callum. And they got engaged during the week there. They got engaged during the week. So congratulations to them. Let us know when you're getting married, Caitlin, because we'll need to save up, because we need to come down there, don't we? Okay, anyway. Anyways. And the song, my wife Kathleen has got in touch with me. I was actually going to play this song because it is actually on our wedding video, but she says, play the song that I'm going here because they had that on their Facebook post. So I will do that as well. But first up, if Jane has asked for his 34th wedding anniversary, Mr. Paul Weller, You Do Something To Me. And then I'm going to play the one that is for Caitlin Callum for their engagement.

0: Right, as I said, I played that especially for my Caitlin and Callum, who just got engaged during the week there, and that's a You and Me song from the Wonder Dice. I was also going to play that anyway before my wife Kathleen says to me, because that was on our wedding video, so there you go. And Billy, I definitely was, I'm not just making that up, Kathleen, you'll pull me up when I get home anyway, so anyway. And previous to that, Paul Weller's You Do Something To Me, especially for Jane and Nick, who was our 34th wedding anniversary today, so happy anniversary to them. Yes, yes, yes. Right, I did ask that question earlier on, if you could do one thing, if time stopped for 24 hours, what would it be? Nobody's come back. Is it too hard? As I said, is it too hard a question? Too hard a question. Maybe, it may be. So, have a wee think about it and let me know what you think about that as well. And I was just looking at something, it's just made me just, yes. Anyways. Right, so you listen to Shire Radio, the sound of Atlantic Shire. As I said, it's myself, Jim Tierney, here in the seat until 6 o'clock. And again, I'm asking the reason, why is this so popular right now?
1: When you have nausea,
2: heartburn,
1: indigestion,
2: upset stomach,
1: diarrhea.
0: I mean, there's even people playing it at gigs and stuff like that, and people are singing along to it, and comedians doing it on their shows. I don't know, I don't get it at all. But I mean, as I said earlier, imagine if you got the prep for that, you get the script for that advert, you're thinking, what am I doing here? You know what I mean? I'd like to say hello to Arthur, he's listening in Lanark on DAB, scraping paint off an outside wall. Well, enjoy that, Arthur. Right, we've got two of these, and there's a link to them.
3: I haven't heard that for ages.
0: And these will take us up to the news. Maybe not. I'm jesting.

0: I haven't heard that for ages.
1: Every time I hear that song, it just makes the hairs on the back of my neck stand up and end. It's a passion's hand. I'm in love with a German film star. I would play that every week if I could get away with it. But anyway, that's, I haven't heard that for ages. Another one of those. Mark T has been in touch. He's been saying to Alexa, Alexa, play Shire Radio. And every time he does it, it's playing Ayrshire Radio. Slow down, Mark. Slow down. Play Shire Radio. So, but I'm sorry about that, Mark. But thanks for keep trying there, keep trying. Right, taking us up to the news, a song that you wish you'd heard for the first time again. I remember the first time I heard this in 1990. I was going to do a gig, I've said this before, in Angels in Uddingston on a Saturday night, and my mate Casey was picking me up. But he had to stop off at his girlfriend's on the way, and this came on the radio when I was waiting in the car while he was in his girlfriend's. And it just blew me away. I was like, what is that? So this week's song I heard for the first time, I wish I had, Step On by the Happy Mondays, and I'll see you on the other side.

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1: Seven people, including two police officers, have died after a crash following a police pursuit on the A66 near Middlesbrough. Cleveland Police says a Volkswagen Passat travelling the wrong way along the road collided with a marked police vehicle this morning. Ben Monse has this report.
2: The collision took place on the A66 in Southbank near Middlesbrough in the early hours of this morning. The A66 is closed in both directions between Normanby Road and Church Lane. North East Ambulance Service said three vehicles were involved in total and a number of patients died at the scene.
1: The police watchdog has launched an investigation into the circumstances leading up to the crash. A six-year-old girl has died in hospital after getting into difficulty in the sea in West Sussex. Saja Al-Kawas had been critically ill since the incident at Shoreham-by-Sea on Tuesday. Her parents and 14-year-old sister also died. The Duchess of Sussex is reportedly in talks to return to acting when she, Harry and their kids move back to the UK later this month. Meghan is said to be in early stage discussions over a possible role in the third series of Guy Ritchie's Netflix hit The Gentlemen. Speculation about a return to the screen emerged as Harry and six other household names were ordered to pay more than £9.5 million to the Daily Mail's publisher in the first round of legal costs after losing their High Court claims. The Royal Philharmonic Orchestra is urging more children to get educated in classical music. Their musical director is conductor Vasily Petrenko.
3: It is a basis for our very harmonized life together. It can resolve so many conflicts, it can resolve so many things.
1: It comes alongside GCSE Results Day in England, with the number of pupils opting to take music on a decline. And in football this afternoon, Hull City have pulled off a major upset, beating Manchester United 2-0 in the Premier League. That's the latest.
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4: This is your Saturday daytime weather. Today will be dry with plenty of sunny spells to start. Thicker cloud will appear later on, but sunny spells should return by the end of the day. And your daytime temperature high for Lanarkshire is 17 degrees.
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1: I'll play that for Matt T, who's asked for Good Enough There by Dodge. You've not heard that for a wee while either. You listen to Shire Radio, the sound of Lanarkshire. We're into the third hour of the the Super Saturday Show. Kicked it off with Film Star by Suede. And don't forget, if you've got requests in, we've got quite a few. I won't get to them between now. I'm usually getting them done before 5 o'clock, so you have no worries. Don't worry about it. Still to come in this hour, we'll be playing our covers. We'll be playing you the original and the cover version of it. And I'm asking you, what is the better version? That's coming very, very shortly. We'll also have our Caught in the Middle. I will play 5 songs of exactly in the middle of a song. And you just need to identify what who the artist is and what the name of the song is. We'll also have our Album of the Week second track. And that album, as I said, The Party's Over, Talk Talks, debut album from 1982. So second track from that still to come in this hour. And also, I did ask a question earlier, but I think it was too hard for you, so we'll just abandon that with things that you would do if time stopped for 24 hours. Because Matt did come back and say, is that if it just stopped for you or for everybody? So I don't really know, so that's quite a mind bender that. So I'll give you a new one then. You're offered £100,000, but you have to be chased by one animal for 24 hours. Which animal are you picking? You're offered £100,000, but you have to be chased by one animal for 24 hours. Which animal are you picking? Now think about that quite carefully now. Don't pick something very fast or something like that. And my mate as well has just contacted me, said that it was where he is now. He's down there in the Lake District, and he's in the Lake District. He says it's been raining cats and dogs this afternoon, and he's just stepped in a puddle. I don't know. Anyways. I'm doing a little edling. Right, so as I said, your question that I asked you, I've lost the plot now. I've just definitely lost the plot. Was if you were offered £100,000, but you have to be chased by one animal for 24 hours, which animal are you picking? Matt T's come in and said his wife. You better be careful in what you're saying there, Mark. You better be very careful in what you're saying. So, yeah, his wife. Right, anyway, Fontaines DC. We've got a brand new single out. We've got an album coming out in October. This is a brand new single. It's called Marianne.

I just think that's fantastic. That's a brand new single from Fontaines DC. It was just released during the week there on Wednesday. It's called Marianne. It's epic and cinematic, I think. That's what I think anyway. And it's to announce a new album, Dopamine Chamber, which is going to be released on October 16th. Of course, Fontaines DC have just came to the light over the last couple of years because of the last album, which but they've had three albums before that, so this will be the fifth album, but they've changed their direction. So I'm listening to that, Marianne. I'm really looking forward to the new album, so I can't wait for that. So yes, there we go. So Fontaines DC, that's a brand new single, it's called Marianne, and hopefully you enjoyed that. I did say before, you're offered £100,000, but you have to be chased by one animal for 24 hours. Which animal are you picking? Mark T did say his ex-wife, and I said wife over I announced wife when I talked about it just before Fontaines DC there. It's ex-wife. I do apologise for that, Mark. I do apologise, and hope you never get any bother with your wife. Well, ex-wife, I can see where you're going there. James has come in. He said he's thought about it. James has thought about it. He said tortoise. There you go. So you're offered £100,000. You'd be chased by one animal for 24 hours. Which animal are you picking? Tortoise. You're not going to go where. You're not going to go anywhere, are you? So that's a good choice. I think James is gazumped and trumped every day. But if you've got any more suggestions, just let me know. Right, I am going to be heading again back to Summer Sessions with Biffy Clyro last night. Going to see my favourite band of all time tomorrow at the Summer Sessions at the same place, the Royal Highland Show, with my wife Kathleen, my daughter Rachel, pal Freya, and I can't wait. It's about the 12th time or something I've seen them. So, I've got to play a Cure song, haven't I? And this is one Robert Smith wrote for his wife. This is Love Song. You listen to Shire Radio, the sound of Lanarkshire.

0: It's Shire Radio, the sound of Lanarkshire. It's a super Saturday show. Myself, Jim Tierney, in the seat until six. Still to come very shortly, we'll be playing our covers. We'll be playing the original version and a cover version of it. You can let me know what's the best version. Let's have a look at the games across Scotland this afternoon. Scottish Championship, 66 minutes in. Currently, Morton won a both one, so Morton's pulled one back. It is now Livingston 1, Dunfermline Athletic 0. Queen's Park 0, Stenhouse Muir 1, Rave Rovers 2, Ayr United 0. So that's all your five games at the moment, the current scores in the Scottish Championship. Into Scottish League 1. It is Airdrie 1, Ross County 2. Cove Rangers 1, Peterhead 0. It's a goalless between East Fife and Hamilton Accies. Montrose 3, East Kilbride 0. And Queen of the South 0, Alloa Athletic 2. Scottish League 2, Clyde 3, Forfar Athletic 0. Edinburgh City 0, Annan Athletic 0. Kelty Hearts 2, Dumbarton 1. Stirling Albion 2, Stranraer 2. Spartans 1, Elgin City 3. Sounded as if I knew what I was doing there. So that's your scores at the moment. And as I said, we'll keep you updated throughout the afternoon and we'll give you the full-time scores just before 5 o'clock. It's Shire Radio, the sound of Lanarkshire. It's myself, Jim Tierney. I'm here till 6. And as I said, coming your way very shortly is our covers.
1: 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You can hear the likes of Miranda Lambert, Blake Shelton, John Pardee and many more. 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
0: Yes, it's early. It's a Super Saturday show. It's myself, Jim Tierney, on Shire Radio, the sound of Lanarkshire. And I did ask you that question. You're offered £100,000, but you have to be chased by an animal, by one animal, for 24 hours. Which animal are you picking? James said tortoise, so you can't pick that. You can't pick that. So Jane's come back. She says sloth. Yes, that's a good choice as well. Jane, well done. It's a slow animal as well. Although it's a wee bit more sort of energetic than a tortoise or a turtle, etc. a turtle's underwater, isn't it? So a tortoise is walking very, very slow. But yes, I get what you're saying there. Good choices. Mark T said his ex-wife. Well, we'll not go there anymore on that one. Fuck. I don't know. My goodness me. The things that you hear on this show. Excellent. Right, so right now it's our covers, and I'm going to play the original version of a song, and then I'm going to play the cover version of it. And the original came out in 1966, and then the cover version of it came out in 1987. So the first, the original version, as I said, came out in 1966, and it was Simon and Garfunkel. Then we'll play the cover. You know who it is.

There you go, that was this week's covers. The original version, Simon and Garfunkel, Hazy Shade of Winter, was released in 1966, initially as a standalone single, but subsequently included on the duo's album Bookends from 1968. It peaked at number 13. And the cover, 1987, The Bangles.

0: knowledge is. But yes, it's going. It's the Bangles. It's going for the Bangles for me anyway. Aye. Still got that question out there. You know the one I'm talking about. You're offered £100,000, but you have to be chased by an animal for 24 hours. Which animal are you picking? We've got tortoise so far, sloth, and ex-wife. Jane's just come in as well. She prefers the Bangles version as well. Thank you, Jane. Right, I'm going to give you some facts and figures here just to brighten up your day. Look at some of the fascinating discoveries around the world. Did you know the shortest day is the 22nd of December? Get that in your diary. The longest day is the 21st of June. The tallest building is the Burj Khalifa, which of course is in Dubai, isn't it? Yes. They're the largest desert. A lot of people get this. This is a quiz question that I've asked often and I've had arguments with people. It's actually the Antarctica desert. It's not the Sahara, it's the Antarctica desert, which is obviously a frozen desert, isn't it, I think. Largest country? Russia. Largest island is Greenland. Largest planet in our solar system, and of course Jupiter. Smallest planet, Mercury. The lightest gas is hydrogen. Hardest substance known to man is diamond. Fastest land animal, we all know that, we all get that taught at primary, is the cheetah. The fastest bird is the peregrine falcon, there we go. Peregrine falcon, peregrine. Your deepest ocean is the Pacific Ocean. Your highest mountain, of course, is Mount Everest. Smallest bone in the body, what do you think that is? Well, that's the stapes, and it's actually in your ear. And the longest bone in the body is your femur, which is actually your thigh bone. Couple more. Most abundant gas is a nitrogen. And the hottest planet, just to brighten up your day, is Venus. There you go, that's some fascinating discoveries that'll help you sleep tonight. Definitely going to help me. That's the Shire Radio, the sound of Lanarkshire. Still to come, Caught in the Middle. I'll be playing you 5 seconds of a song. All you need to do is identify the song for me, and we'll give you a wee mention.
1: I haven't heard that for ages.

0: I haven't heard that for ages.
1: Oh, that really just cheers you up, that, doesn't it? Secret Affair, My World, another. I haven't heard that for ages today. Thank you very much to myself for playing that. I was giving you some facts and figures. The shortest day of the year, of course, is December 21 or 22nd, it says here. There's a couple of questions, people questioning it, and it's actually the winter solstice, so there he goes. That's the shortest day of the year, and that's very close to Christmas, isn't it? Very close to Christmas. Right, now it's our Caught in the Middle. I'll play you 5 seconds of a song which is exactly and directly in the middle of this song, and all you need to do is identify the artist and the song. It's as simple as that. The artist and the song, please. Very, very easy. It's a 3-minute song. So this is exactly at 1 minute, 1 minute and 30 seconds.
2: Found two girl that makes me swear.
1: How easy is that? That is your Caught in the Middle. Tell me what the artist is, what the name of the song is, and we'll give you a wee mention.

0: Depeche Mode. In itself, you're listening to Shire Radio, the sound of Lanarkshire. It's myself, Jim Tierney, on the Super Saturday Show from now till 6 o'clock. Very shortly, I'll be giving you the full-time scores across all of the Scottish leagues. I've got one game in the Premiership, let's say Dundee United versus Dundee, the Dundee Derby, which kicks off at 6:15, so we'll only be about 15 minutes of that. Still to come, I'll be playing for you right now again, our Caught in the Middle, very easy. Well done, James, he's got it right. Jane has got it right. It was quite an easy one, but I do try to make them easy for you anyway, so as has Mark. Well done to you all, so it's very easy. And yeah, so Caught in the Middle was, of course, this. Bound to girl, that makes me swear. That's 5 seconds of the song exactly at 1:30, and it's dead easy. And as I said, James got it right first, then it was Jane, and then Mark was in right after that.
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0: Yes, we'll give you your Caught in the Middle 5 minutes answer in about 5 minutes' time. I'll also give you the full-time scores across all of the major Scottish leagues this afternoon. Now, I might say here that Joe Strummer, who of course was a front man and one of the main songwriters with The Clash, would have been 74 years old today. He actually passed away at the age of 50, so that's 24 years ago. And his death was a heart attack caused by an undiagnosed congenital heart defect. So there you go. So his voice may be gone, but I will say his music and spirit will live on forever. Well, this is Joe Strummer.

0: Fantastic Clash. I thought The Law, and as I said, I played that because it would have been Joe Strummer's 74th birthday today, but he died at the young age of 50. I remember that day well, so there we go. Right, I gave you your caught in the middle. One more chance before we give you the answer. It's dead, dead easy.
1: Found two girl that makes me sweat.
0: What is that? What is the name of the artist? What's the name of the song? Various people have all got it right so far, so there we go. Right now it's time for our full-time scores. So, into Scottish Championship. It's currently Morton 1, Arbroath 2. That game is still going ahead. We're 5 minutes into added on time. It's Livingston 2, Dunfermline Athletic 0. Queen's Park 0, Stenhouse Muir 2. Again, now that game is still going on, but 3 minutes added on time. But I think we're safe to say that Stenhouse Muir will win that one. And full time, Raith Rovers 2, Ayr United 0. And there we go. Queen's Park, Stenhouse Muir game has just finished. Scottish League 1 full time scores, Airdrie 1, Ross County 3. A disappointing day for Airdrie at home. Cove Rangers 3, Peterhead 0. Montrose 3, East Kilbride 0. And it's East Fife 0, Hamilton Accies 0, but that game's still going ahead. They're 3 minutes into added on time. And it's Queen of the South 0, Alloa Athletic 2. Scottish League 2, Clyde 3, Forfar Athletic 0, Edinburgh City 1, Annan Athletic 0, Stirling Albion 2, Stranraer 2. Spartans 3, Elgin City 3. Again, that game is 3 minutes into, or sorry, 4 minutes into added on time. And it's Kelty Hearts 3, Dumbarton 1. So that's your scores at the moment. A couple of games still going on, but it doesn't look as if it's going to make any difference on the scores wise with the ones that's got the time added on, apart from the Spartans, Elgin City, because they're 3 each.

0: So again, we will give you your caught in the middle. I give you this. You know what that is? It's 5 seconds of it, and it's very, very easy.
1: About you, girl, that makes me sweat.
0: So what was that? Very easy this week. In excess. I need you tonight. Well done to everybody that got it right. Well done to everybody that took part. And have another one of these next week. Coming right before we finish this hour, our second album of the week, track from Talk Talks, the Party's Over album from 1982.

0: to let you know you're one of my kind.
1: And excess need you tonight. Towards this week's Caught in the Middle, we'll either have a Caught in the Middle next week again, a quick time, or we'll slow down the song as well. But it just depends on the mood it takes me. But that's to come your way next week. Right, before we take us up to the news of the third hour of the Super Saturday Show here with myself, Jim Tierney, we're going to have our album of the week, and it's Talk Talk's debut album, as I've been saying, from 1982, The Party's Over, well, the second song from that. And as I said, I will see you on the other side of this.
2: Album of the Week with Jim Tierney.

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1: Prime Minister Andy Burnham says he's devastated by the deaths of two police officers and five members of the public in a crash on the A66 near Middlesbrough. Cleveland Police says a Volkswagen Passat travelling the wrong way along the road collided with a marked police vehicle just before 3:40 on Saturday morning. The officers who died have been named by Cleveland Police Chief Constable Victoria Fuller, who spoke to the media earlier.
2: Tragically, two police officers, PC Matthew Blades and PC Tom Clough, died at the scene along with the five occupants of the Passat as a result of the collision.
1: Aristocrat Constance Martin has been granted permission to appeal her 14-year prison sentence over the death of her baby daughter. Martin and her partner Mark Gordon were convicted after baby Victoria died while the couple were living off-grid and evading authorities in early 2023. The court previously heard the pair had fled to prevent the child being taken into care. A young girl has died in hospital days after getting into difficulty in the sea in West Sussex. Grace McIntosh reports.
3: 6-year-old Sadja Al-Kawas died on Friday after the deaths of her 14-year-old sister and parents on Tuesday in Shoreham-by-Sea. Sussex police said the family had travelled down from their home in London to visit Shoreham and entered the water at around 2 p.m. before they got into difficulty.
1: George Russell delivered a much-needed boost to his championship hopes with a commanding victory in the Dutch Grand Prix sprint. The 28-year-old shaved 3 points off Mercedes teammate Kimi Antonelli's lead. And American actor Chase Stokes has said his liver and kidney were failing after he finished filming Outer Banks. The 33-year-old played John B. on the Netflix series, which premiered in 2020 and released its fifth and final season this week. That's the latest.
0: Lanarkshire weather.
4: This is your Saturday daytime weather. Today will be dry with plenty of sunny spells to start. Thicker cloud will appear later on, but sunny spells should return by the end of the day. And your daytime temperature high for Lanarkshire is 17 degrees.
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2: It certainly is. It's the sound of Lanarkshire. Welcome back to the final hour of the Super Saturday Show. Myself, Jim Tierney. Charlton's the only one I know opening up the final hour. And that was especially for Stephen Cairns, or Stevie Boy, he's requested that. Stephen's on later on with his disco stuff and the party stuff from 8 o'clock till 11. And it's, so if you have nothing to do on a Saturday night for 3 hours, he says it's a great show. Get yourself up to listen to it. He says it himself, so just listen in and see if he's right. No, as it's definitely, it's a great show. He's on after Hamish McFunky, so a great Saturday night here on Shire Radio after myself with Hamish up first and then Stephen with his disco and all the sort of dance stuff that he does for 3 hours on a Saturday evening. What more could you ask for? What more could you ask for? Well, you could ask your wife to sit down and listen to it with you if she wants to watch TV. Is that what you do, Stephen? Is that what you do? Right, I'm going to talk about something right now. It might offend a few people. It might offend a few people. I'm going to talk about flatulence or farting. Yes, just a few facts about it, right? Not to put you off your dinner or anything. Do you know that holding in can cause stomach pain and bloating? Yeah, I think I've experienced that myself, actually. Do you know that everyone does it? And about 10 or 20 times a day on average. And now, I didn't know that. Everybody does it, and they do it about 10 to 20 times a day on average. They probably say that men do it more than women, actually. Stephen's come back, said as he shows on, he says, are you too old to dance? Ah, Stephen, I don't dance to that stuff that you play. You know that, son, you know that. Unless I'm out and about, yes, if I'm at a party or a wedding or something like that, yes, I'll dance to it. I'll be listening in tonight, I'll be listening in. Back to talking about flatulence. Most gas, or most flatulent smells, gas has no smell. The odour actually comes from small amounts of sulphur. So there you go, I didn't know that as well. It also says here as well that women's or ladies' flatulence can sometimes smell stronger. But it also says here that science says so. That's not coming from me, that's coming from science. Also, slow-released ones usually smell worse than loud ones. That's they say silent but violent, don't they? And the other ones is loud but proud. So there you go, that's some shocking facts. I've got another five there, but I won't give you any more at the moment. Because I basically don't want to put you off your dinner.
3: I haven't heard that for ages.
2: Alec will be joining me in the studio very, very shortly, and we'll be having an old man rant today, and as an actual rant, but we'll be discussing a lot of things.

sound of you too. Not heard that for ages, and that's All I Want Is You. When was the last time you heard that on the radio as well? Well, it's the Shire Radio, the sound of Lanarkshire. And Alec, as I said, will join me in the studio very, very shortly, as requested for Jamesy Boy. This is the Stone Roses.

0: Stone Roses, how do you sleep, especially for Jamesy? You know who he is. Right, Steve or Alec has joined me on. I forgot to turn you up, your son. Got to turn
1: you
0: up.
1: Jim when he comes on.
0: Take a deep breath. He's always slagging me about that. Anyway, Stephen's been in touch. Stephen Cairns.
1: Stevie Moore.
0: He was slagging me earlier on saying I played two adverts the same in a row, but it wasn't. It's two adverts. One's about the taxis and one's about the drivers. You know what I mean?
2: He's properly correct.
0: Yes.
2: They have to be separated.
0: Right, okay. All right, Stephen.
2: Well done, Stephen.
0: You're right, you're done, Stephen.
2: You'll get an extra point.
0: This is my last show, by the way, right?
2: That's it. Bye, John.
0: Right, anyway, so this is what you're going to talk, old man. Mark's been in touch. He was at a motor show today. He showed us some nice pictures of cars and stuff like that.
2: Nice car.
0: Yeah. He said that he was trying to get the show on his Alexa. He did get it in Dab for a wee bit, but then it cut out at Les Mahagy. But we are working on that, you know what I mean? So Les Mahagy, that's Les Mahagy, that's up at
2: Les Mahagy.
0: Whereabouts it? But where is it near that I know? Is it outside Hamilton or something?
2: Les Mahagy would probably be down near the Bolton Transmatter.
0: Ah, right, okay.
2: There's stuff up.
0: Just to let you know, do you ever really know? We are on Dab now.
2: We're on Dab. Yeah. Yes.
0: Well, Stephen's come in, he's all chuffed now. He's went, yes, go me. Because he pulled me up about something. Right, and I'm not playing any more tunes, so Stephen, don't ask me for any more. Right? So Mark said as well, but he was going on Alexa and he was asking to play Alexa play Shire Radio and it was playing Ayrshire Radio.
2: You've got to enable Shire Radio. If you've got the app, enable it on that and it'll just automatically.
0: It'll do it automatically. There you go, Mark.
2: Yeah.
0: There
2: in the good old days, you never had all these stations over the place. So
0: I know.
2: Alexa's AI. Going to stop turning that music up and down, you? That's a name for people like you.
0: Right, anyway, you're saying what?
2: I don't know.
0: You're forgotten, aren't you?
2: Yeah. Right. There's that many. I mean, Alexa's AI. Aye. Let's be honest about it. And they're not the most intelligent people in the world.
0: No. Imagine calling your kid Alexa.
2: Do you know those people? Imagine having an Alexa. You go, Alexa. Yes. Well, I'm not talking to you. No, I'm talking to you. No, I'm talking to her.
0: And
2: it must be right computer.
0: I wouldn't be. I mean, people before.
2: I wonder if you could change the name Alexa. You must be able to change.
0: You can on the app. Yeah. You can change it to another name or whatever.
2: Aye.
0: So that's what you need to do if your kid was called Alexa, isn't it? Right. We're going to have old man rants. QR codes everywhere. If you don't want to scan a menu, just give me a menu. You know what I mean? So
2: QR codes are good.
0: So
2: right?
0: They can be handy.
2: However, now the criminals have got onto them.
0: All right.
2: And they're sort of like putting other stuff in it. So when you're this QR code's not working as your bank account goes. I've not got any money. QR code. Because you don't know what you're scanning.
0: Right, okay.
2: So there could be stuff, that's it, Jim, I'm not doing any QR codes.
0: I don't really do them anyway, I only do them when I'm going to, when it takes me to websites, I don't do them for paying for anything.
2: All right, okay.
0: Certain websites. Hey, right, the next one I've got here is self-service checkouts, and the quote I've got is, if I'm doing the job, where's my staff discount?
2: I hate them.
0: What's the point there? If you're doing it, where's your discount?
2: There's a certain supermarket in Airdrie. And I was in there and I was speaking to this woman and they've got one or two tills opened and then they've got the big part where you go in and do it yourself.
0: Aye.
2: And then they've got these two ones for bigger shopping.
0: Yep.
2: And I was chatting away to her and she says, there'll be more of them.
0: Right.
2: So, because, see, like you say, if you've got a big trolley full. Mm-hmm. Right, you're not really going to go into the basket, but no. So you're going to have to go to the checkout.
0: Yep.
2: Whereas these ones, there's nobody there, so they've got two of them side by side,
0: right.
2: And somebody stands there and watches you.
0: Right.
2: Rather than doing it, they stand and watch you.
0: Right.
2: And it's the big long checkout, and you do it yourself. So she says it's a way to save money.
0: Yeah.
2: So they're time and motion in it, and if more people use that, then that's less checkout operators.
0: Yeah, I mean, the supermarket near me begins with an L and ends in an L. They've got the wee self-service checkouts. They've got about eight of them, right? And they've only got three other checkouts. And you know what it's like when you get in there? People with big trolleys are shopping.
2: Mm-hmm.
0: in the self-service bit, it's card only. Now, it used to be card and cash. Now, I don't really use a card, right? I use cash. Cash is king for me because I'm an old man. Mm. And sometimes you're in there and it's mobbed.
2: Tax man can't treat it.
0: You know what I mean? Yeah, that's true. And you can't go there because it's card only. Mm-hmm. And I says to the guy, I says, it's really frustrating we can't have cash. And he says, why do you do that anymore? And he says the reason they stopped it was there was too many counterfeit notes getting put through it. So that's why they stopped it. Yeah. And I said, well, that's fair enough.
2: They looked at the likes of you and went, cards.
0: Every time I went in there, now the girl's putting up to the light, that £20 note.
2: Is your wife tuned in?
0: Kathleen probably will be back, yes, now, yes.
2: Right. Could you relight the Shire Radio page? You know,
0: you've
2: that
0: got
2: one
0: to relight.
2: It took you
0: 3 years to light the Shire Radio page before Kathleen. And we've got a new Facebook page now, so Alex saying, can you go back in and relight the Facebook page to gather another
2: follower? Just say Shire Radio.
0: I'll say Shire Radio on
2: 6,900 people on it.
0: Oh, good.
2: And just...
0: That'll be 6,901 then.
2: Yeah, exactly.
0: Yeah, good. Right.
2: We'll try to get to 7,000. So if you've liked the Shire Radio Facebook in the past, please go back on to Facebook
0: and do it.
2: And re-like it, because we've had to move page.
0: We've refreshed it all.
2: Due to circumstances.
0: And well done to JT and David and all that, the hard work they've done to get that back up and running again.
2: Yes.
0: So excellent.
2: Yes.
0: Excellent.
2: And me supervising.
0: Yeah. So, well, Kathleen's actually come in here. She's saying, I use self-service. There's a big trolley on my shop every week. Can be anti-social. She's saying she's been anti-social doing it. Because she does a big shop. I know I've been where she uses a self-serve rather than going to the checkout.
2: You can do it, but it's always nice if that is stowed out, right? Because everybody thinks the same. I don't want to talk to him. And you're like, well, I could jump to I'm not going to say a man's one, because you're not allowed to say that. A person's one. Do you know what I mean?
0: Aye.
2: Because everybody's up there, all the idiots are up there queuing up, and there's nobody at this one. How you doing, pal? There you go. Thanks, bye. You're on, you're out the door.
0: That's true.
2: It's about speed.
0: Aye, that's
2: when
0: true.
2: When it's there trying to save wages.
0: Aye. Well, I've been with Kathleen, she does it, and she's got a routine, she knows what she's doing, and she gets it all and does it very, very quickly.
2: So, do they have a big enough trolley that you can sit in with your real legs hanging down while she's doing the shop?
0: She gets two trolleys, one for the shop and then one for the point to put me in. But I'm only in one of the wee trolleys, you know what I mean?
2: I'm just sitting here, I watch you trolleys, Kathleen. You go for it, pal.
0: Right, here's the next one then. People watching videos on their phones in public. I hate that. Without headphones. So, I've seen me years ago sitting in buses when there's kids got their phones on playing music on their phones, and you're like, what are you doing? Nobody wants to hear that.
2: Remember, you couldn't get away with it nowadays because, well, you used to get away with it, and that was you would send somebody a video. If you knew they were on the bus or the train,
0: right,
2: and they never had headphones on, and they go, "All right," and then somebody will go, "Hey, I'm not watching what you think I'm watching." Did you ever get one of them?
0: It's that you talk. I know what you're talking about. No, I've never.
2: It's just an ordinary video, and people are watching.
0: And then at the end, it's on.
2: Soundtrack changes.
0: I know. That caught out a lot of people. And if that happened in the bus, everybody'd look around at you like that. You know what I mean? What are you watching?
2: It's my right.
0: Yeah, so I don't like people watching videos on phones in public. It's annoying, right? Here's the next one. Everything needs an app. Fridges, kettles, light bulbs. Why?
2: People are hearing these. Do you know, in about 20 to 30 years' time, people are going to be antisocial because they don't know how to talk to people. Mm. They're going to be well overweight with the apps for the foods, because nobody judges you. You can order as much as you want.
0: Exactly.
2: Live yourself, order enough for 10. Who's to know?
0: Yeah.
2: And everything works remote control, and you don't have to move. It's really frightening.
0: It is, actually. I mean, and talk about the next one as well, then. That's sort of leading on to that as well. Subscription services. I mean, you don't own anything anymore because you have to pay for everything. You know, TV licence, will not go there. You know, why do you have to pay for that for the BBC? But you've got Netflix as well on top of that if you want to watch Netflix. So why don't they just, like, include it as one, you know? So, yeah, I don't know.
2: Well, I'll tell you an even better one. What about Spotify?
0: Yeah.
2: So you pay for that so you can listen to the music.
0: Yeah.
2: It's never yours.
0: No.
2: Right, it's never ever yours.
0: No.
2: In the old days when we were doing discos, you had to buy your records.
0: You physically buy the
2: They were yours.
0: Yeah. And still got them.
2: Yeah, yeah, they were yours.
0: I mean, don't get me wrong, I wouldn't be able to survive without Spotify, because years ago when Spotify first came out, it was free. right? And then they sussed it out and saying, right, okay, we'll make money here. And then my wife actually bought me Spotify for my Christmas one year, and she paid for it for 3 Christmases in a row, and then she said, look, we'll just pay it out our household money now, you know, so I wouldn't be able. But we've got the family one where my son and my daughter and Kathleen and me are all included on the one, so we pay for that every month. Yeah. Oh well. Right.
2: Thank you, Kathleen. You have just liked the page.
0: Oh, there you go. There you go. Thanks, Kathleen.
2: Kathleen.
0: Kathleen. Right, next up, passwords. Needing 47 different passwords and changing them every month.
2: The thing about passwords is, right, you go through phases when you might make a one, or you might do a capital, right? And then you put a dot at the end there.
0: Yeah. Yeah.
2: And then you've got to update it. You're like, well, what was it in the first place? Do you know what I mean? You try and do the same passwords and you go, oh, you can't do that.
0: Yeah, you've got to. I've got on notes on your phone sometimes you could get. I used to password encrypt them. And then later on, I forgot what the password was. So all these notes. All these notes that I've got.
2: Basically, you put your passwords under lock and key under a password.
0: I put passwords for the passwords under a password which was locked, and I couldn't remember how to unlock it because I couldn't remember the password. So I lost all the passwords, so I had to change them all again.
2: It's worse to see if you get a new computer and you've not saved it on Google Extension to save them.
0: Aye.
2: And you're sitting there going, right, okay, what could this possibly be? And you can see old ones.
0: All your scenarios.
2: Oh, God, it's just not worth it at all.
0: Right, next one. I don't know, I've never experienced this. Modern television remote controls. It says 30 buttons, none of them turn the thing on. My remote controls.
2: Yeah, but if you've got Sky on.
0: I've got Virgin.
2: So, yeah, but even so, you've still got lots of buttons that you probably will never use.
0: No, use the volume up. Use the channel changing and the channel to check what's on and stuff like that, and information, and the on and off. It's a standby button. You don't. It's not an on and off. It's a standby button.
2: And other streaming services are available.
0: They are, yes. Aye. Right. Influencers.
2: I just don't get this.
0: Been paid to drink coffee and take selfies. I don't get it either. But they're a different breed because they think that they're above everybody else. You've seen the videos where they're getting pulled up in restaurants and that, and people saying, and who do you think you are? Anyway, I'm not paying for this because I'm an influencer, you know.
2: You couldn't influence me to go to the toilet if I was desperate.
0: Exactly.
2: They are so entitled.
0: Exactly. That's a thing. They're entitled.
2: Oh, look at me.
0: I know. I mean, you see it when we do the celebrity birthdays and stuff like that. If you go into a certain site looking at celebrity birthdays, a lot of these influencers come up and you go, Who are you?
2: I know the site you're talking about. If you accidentally go onto that, I use the proper one.
0: I know you do. I do as well, but I use sometimes go on that just to see what these jokers are.
2: And it's sort of like 8 years old influencer. And you're like, get yourself out of here, wee man. 8 years old, I'm an influencer. For what?
0: Right, the next one I've got is voice notes. If you had time to record a 4-minute message, you've time to text me. I don't mind voice notes. We've got the facility for voice notes on our website, haven't we? We used to have, didn't we?
2: We have. You can send us a message on a voice note, or you can WhatsApp.

0: and stuff like that, autocorrect and all that can confuse it.
1: I love how a woman can text 1,000 words a second when she's annoyed. Their fingers go... And if you really want to annoy them back, just go, okay.
0: Then we've just got another follower there. Jane has just liked her Facebook page as well, so thank
1: Jane,
0: you, Jane.
1: Could you tell 10 to tell 10 to tell 10?
0: Tell everybody, Jane, to do that. Jane's my sister, so she'll do that. She's down in Cornwall, so, and there's a lot of listeners.
1: She's
0: down
1: an intelligent
0: there as well.
1: One in the family, isn't she?
0: Jane is quite intelligent.
1: Yeah, yeah, I thought that.
0: She's not intelligent as me, right enough. But right, people using or not using indicators. I mean,
1: especially on roundabouts.
0: Especially on roundabouts.
1: When you're trying to work out where they're going, you're going right. Are you going left, straight ahead, right? Or are you coming back round to meet me?
0: I know. I always shout at them. I'll just guess where you're going, you know what I mean? Because they are really annoying.
1: Is there any particular make of cars? Well, I'm not going to be doing that route.
0: There's two particular makes of cars, aren't we?
1: Bob Marley, yes. And the Wailers.
0: Aye. We were driving home from Edinburgh last night, and it's like... And even driving up yesterday on the motorway and all that, it's the ones that come up beside you and just nick right in front of you, but they don't indicate to let you know they're doing it. And that's so dangerous, you know, it's really dangerous. I
1: think they should go back to the old days and say, right, here's your new car. Now, those things are called indicators. They go left, they go right, you know. And the old days, they just stuck their hand out there. I wonder how many people get their hands up. Oh, yeah, you are awful close there, pal.
0: You do that on a bike, don't you? You stick your hand out on a bike if you're on a bike, if you're indicating. Right, next up. Oh, I hate this. Birthday cards that cost £5 for a folded bit of cardboard. That's true.
1: Kathleen, I guarantee you, pal, your birthday card is costing less than £5. For a folded
0: she knows
1: bit
0: that.
1: Of cardboard.
0: Well, remember, before this particular card shop, everybody went to places like all the really expensive ones, like John Menzies used to sell cards and all that. That's taken back a while. Really's used to be a place called Birthdays, remember Birthdays? And there's really expensive cards and that. But there's one particular shop now where they're not as dear, and we all know the one. It's a blue sign with yellow writing. Card.
1: Oh, my. Yeah. That's so, beside that factory, isn't
0: aye,
1: it?
0: That's aye, right, aye, that's right. Aye, right next to that factory. So we all sort of get in there because you can get a reasonable card. But sometimes they are, you know, a fiver for a card.
1: In a way, right. It's nice to get a card, but it's actually a waste of money.
0: Because it gets binned.
1: Well, it doesn't get binned. Come on, have a bit after of respect.
0: You're supposed to keep them up for a week and then put them down.
1: Yeah, but some people look and go, well, that's nice, that, you know.
0: Aye.
1: And they put it to the side and you think...
0: Aye, I know. But I made all that effort. I mean, you get and you go and you look at them and you go, and you know what you're looking for, but you can never find what you're looking for, so you need to...
1: You sound very tam. Tim Mullen there, that's what we'll call you. Fiver. I'll just get one for last year and I'll just increase the number on it.
0: Well, remember, see, we were talking about self-service checkouts earlier. Remember the one with Naveed, he had the self-service checkout in his shop.
1: No, very friendly, this person, is it? No talking back to me.
0: I remember that. We'll just call me Tam then. Right, next up, streaming services. Paying for 6 of them and still finding nothing to watch. Saturday night, me and Kathleen have our dinner, then we sit down and we watch a certain streaming platform.
1: With Hoose Rice.
0: We flick about and you're trying to find things. Sure. See, one week you'll maybe find 6 and you kind of make your mind up, and then the next week you'll find none.
1: I mean, I've got Netflix, right? And last week I watched The Sting. Remember I was telling you?
0: Oh, you were talking about a great film.
1: I've got to watch
0: a classic.
1: For the 70s. I'm now watching Spartacus.
0: Well, the original film.
1: It was a series.
0: Oh, the series, right.
1: And that came out about, 15 years ago?
0: Aye.
1: And you look at the stuff that's coming out just now, you go, I don't fancy it. So you're actually paying for the old stuff still has adverts.
0: When you look at Netflix and now, all the sort of top tens and all that, a lot of them are older films and stuff like that, that are top 10.
1: Yeah.
0: Me and Kathleen like these sort of crime things, you know, you watch the crime thrillers and all that. We just watched the one about the 4 students that were killed in Idaho.
1: Oh,
0: that was quite good. 3
1: my
0: episodes
1: favourite,
0: of that.
1: They've just put on my favourite actress, Nicola Walker. She's doing the boat thing in The Loch.
0: Oh, right, aye, aye, aye, aye.
1: Annika or something.
0: Annika, aye, she's good, isn't she? Aye, she's good. A she's a great actress.
1: Well, I've just put that back on.
0: I've seen that, actually, because I need to watch that. That's really, really good. Because she was good. She was in a lawyer thing as well. She was a lawyer.
1: She was in The Split.
0: The Split, that's what it was.
1: Which is on BBC One. You can watch free of charge.

0: It's brilliant.
1: That's great. Aye, she's really good actress. She was on a crime thing as well. She got killed off.
2: There's another, Unforgotten.
1: Unforgotten. Me and Kathleen were talking about that this morning, actually.
2: It's actually on Netflix.
1: She was great in Unforgotten, wasn't she? She was brilliant in that as well.
2: She's fantastic.
1: She's a great actress.
2: Do you know what I'd love to see, right? And this is just totally off the wall. She can be quite a serious actress, right? Mm-hmm. She can be really... Mm-hmm. Imagine her and Stephen Graham together in a scene. You'd be like, wow,
1: fantastic.
2: It would be the two of them together would be absolutely fantastic.
1: She has a good relationship. Right, coffee shop language. I just wanted a coffee. Why am I being asked if I want oat milk foam?
2: Right. I don't do the posh.
1: I don't do them either.
2: I don't drink coffee.
1: I like coffee, but I don't do them in shops.
2: So a couple of weeks ago, Michelle was sitting in here with me. She went, I fancy a whatnot, and it just next door to us, you know.
1: Aye, aye.
2: The one they've just built.
1: Aye.
2: So I says, right, okay. She went, you fancy a hot chocolate? I says, ah, come on. So we walked round the corner, and she ordered a blah blah with a blah blah and you want a tea? No. I says, no, give me one of them milky coffees, I'll be posh.
1: Well, see, my daughter works in one of those, and it's up in St Andrews, because she's got to work, because she's at uni, so, and we've been in a couple
2: she's
1: of times.
2: She's a barista.
1: Yes. And,
2: great name for somebody that just doles out coffee.
1: And we go in, me and Kathleen will go in, and we go, what are we asking for here? You know, because all I want is a coffee, right? Yeah. So I'll ask for a cappuccino. And then you go, oh, do you want this with it? Do you want that? And that?
2: Would you like sprinkles? Would you like a wee fancy design?
1: I don't mind a wee bit of cinnamon and a wee bit of sprinkles. That's fine, but you know, you see all the other ones coming in saying, I'll have a half chap latte wee. You know,
2: a shot and that. And you're like,
1: can I have triple shots and all that? You know what? I mean, geez, how much boost do you need?
2: No, but it's just the way they do it. Is getting like American. Have you ever seen the American shows? They go up, yeah, well, and with that, you know, and they go, yeah, well. It's starting here.
1: I know. But here's the thing. I was talking about that earlier. You should get into a bit. You should get into one of these shops and you should put Adrian as the name on the cup, and then see when they shout your name, just ignore it. Then it takes you back to Sylvester Stallone's Rocky. You should put Adrian on it.
2: Adrian! Adrian! But they'll probably would have charged you. And so,
1: but it'd be funny, so like, just put Adrian on it and then just stand outside and just don't. And just say, Adrian! Adrian! Right, next up, people taking photos of food. I mean, just eat it. No, just eat it.
2: I'm taking a photo of this because it looks lovely.
1: Hamish McFunky does it all the time.
2: Ah, tell me where they're going to slag Hamish. Hamish was in this afternoon.
1: He was in this afternoon.
2: Lovely wife, Shona.
1: That's right, he was. Aye. His lovely wife, Shona. He told us what he's having. He's just having sandwiches tonight, isn't he?
2: Sandwiches tonight, salmon sandwiches.
1: Salmon sandwiches. That sounds nice.
2: Probably if he's somewhere posh or something.
1: Oh, he was out and about. He said he was out and about. He's recommended this new place for me, which is quite near me. So, a diner, he says, is really, really good. So I'm going to maybe check that out when I'm off, because I'm off for the
2: we'll
1: next 2 weeks.
2: We'll give him a wave. He's on Twitch. We'll give him a wave.
1: He's on Twitch.
2: Hiya.
1: It was good to see him. It was good to see him back to health.
2: Yeah, he's still been in for a few months.
1: Yeah,
2: but
1: that's, I'm just getting his driving licence back as well.
2: Yeah.
1: Not for anything sinister. He was unwell. He was unwell.
2: I wouldn't have mentioned that. I know.
1: Right. The volume on TV adverts. That's right. See, if you're watching a TV programme and an advert comes on, it just gets really loud. Why is that?
2: It's so you take notice.
1: Yeah,
2: music's at 93 and our adverts at 95, actually.
1: Oh, right,
2: our adverts are higher than the music.
1: Right, I get that now. Well, that's fair enough.
2: Next ad break you do, you'll find that out.
1: Right, I need to make sure I don't play two in a row. Online forums. Please enter your details after you've already entered them. Yeah, they're a bit of
2: the
1: frustration.
2: The best one is, are you a robot? A robot's asking you if you're a robot.
1: Aye.
2: I hate online stuff now.
1: I just
2: can't be annoyed with
1: it. I don't think I. Kathleen's just sent me a photo there. We were talking about programmes on TV. She's got this really annoying habit of working things out and having to tell me, you know, crime programmes, what's happening. And I'll say, why are you doing that? Don't tell me. It's just, I just need to. I say, why don't you just write it down then and tell me at the end of it? No.
2: People have to know.
1: she does. And she's also sent us a picture of her dinner for last night, because we were up at the summer sessions to see the band. It was lovely. It was an Indian butter chicken. It was lovely. It was quite reasonable as well. It was really nice. Indian butter chicken, and it's got rice and the stuff and that in it. It was lovely. Aye. Absolutely lovely, aye. So we're not having that tonight. We're having, well, I'll tell you later on what I'm having. It's no house rice anyway. Right, weather forecasts. 5 weather apps, 6 different forecasts. That's true.
2: But weather's a made up thing anyway.
1: It's unpredictable.
2: It's a guesstimate.
1: Exactly, it's unpredictable.
2: Apart from the weather on Shire Radio, it is well looked out and rehearsed.
1: Estate agents calling a cupboard a cosy home office.
0: Yes, we do get that in the programmes, don't you?
1: Oh, that'd make a lovely home office. It's a wee bit under the stairs.
2: What else did. Do you know the latest one? Duplex.
1: Oh, duplex, aye.
2: In other words.
1: Aye. Small.
2: It's really small.
1: Small.
2: Because I've seen them selling ones up in Park Gate and Park Circus up in Glasgow.
1: And it's cost a fortune.
2: They are a fortune up there. But they've built, and I know the land they built it on, and I'm thinking, how the heck did they build them on that? Because there's not a lot of space, right? So it must be a like high rise type thing. And a duplex. So you can say that, yes, I live up the West End, I'm up the park.
1: Very posh, yeah.
2: In a cupboard.
1: In a cupboard. Two to go. Artificial intelligence. I asked it one question and now my toaster thinks for itself.
2: See, people, it's all right using ChatGPT. But see, if you just ask it a question or it does stuff for you, it's really good.
1: Aye.
2: But then it goes too far.
1: Aye, I know, aye. It's
2: scary what it's going
1: scary.
2: To come out here.
1: That's scary. And the last one here, group chats, especially the ones that never stop. Aye, I've witnessed that.
2: I actually don't have my notifications on.
1: Oh, do you not?
2: No, you're joking. No, for the Shire team chat.
1: Oh, no, I've not. No, I do actually. I need to learn how to turn that off because I'll be sitting and it'll go bing, bing, bing, bing, bing, bing, and Catherine will go, who's that? And I'll say, it's that Shire radio chat, and it just goes bing, bing.
2: Suddenly they all start talking together about nonsense. You're like, oh, God.
1: It's usually Hamish McFunk, yeah.
2: Leave Hamish alone. He brought nice
1: Hamish, I love you. He brought on wagon wheels.
2: I've had a couple.
1: He's gave me two to take home, so I've got two in my bag to take home, so I'm going to have a tea tonight. Me and Kathleen, I've got one for me and Kathleen.
2: There you go, Kathleen. Since you like the page,
1: I'll have one. I'll send one down to my sister as well, because she liked the page also. Alex, thank you very much.
2: No bother.

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1: Yes, and Hamish is up directly after myself, of course, from 6 o'clock right through till 8 with his Funk and Soul show. And I always listen to that, get back in the car, and when I'm having my dinner when I get home as well. And I'll be telling you about very shortly what I'm having for dinner is at Hoose Rice tonight. So that's from 6 till 8, and then after that, the music, and the good music didn't stop there. Saturday night party with our Stephen Cairns, and that is from 8 o'clock right through till 11. And great music, seemingly, he says. I'm only kidding, Steve, I'm only kidding. We've had a wee bit of a fallout, me and Stephen, because he was right the day and I wasn't, anyway. And then we've got the Love Show from 11 till 1, and then from 1 till 2, it's the number ones at 1. So that's all still to come here on Shire Radio, the sound of Lanarkshire. And I'll be telling you what I'm having for my dinner very shortly, just before I finish.

0: Ah, the sound of Avril Lavigne, Complicated. That's a tune I've not heard for a long, long time as well. What happened to Avril Lavigne? She was going to be a big master, man. She's Skater Boy and all that, and then she just sort of disappeared. I actually have got that first album in my collection at home. Anyway, I digress.
1: With a home delivery on a Friday night, we're having it with Hoostrife. Hoostrife.
0: Well, we're having Hoostrife tonight. Hamish McFunky is having sandwiches. He's having, I can't remember, tuna, is it tuna? I can't remember what he said. But he's having sandwiches, Hamish, and Joyce. He was out at a nice wee place today for lunch. I'm going to check that out at his recommendation. And tonight, not complicated. I'm just getting fish and chips on the way home, because me and Kathleen are off on annual leave for the next fortnight. So there you go, I'm off on leave for the next fortnight. Going to see The Cure tomorrow, as I said, and I've got a few things happening between now and the time I'm off. We're going to visit my daughter in Dundee and going to St Andrews, but I'll be overnight in St Andrews as well. We're going into Glasgow. We're going to The Fringe on Tuesday. We're going up to check out The Fringe on Tuesday. So it's a busy coming up that week for the rest of the week and the rest of the next 2 weeks. But I will be back next week, as per usual. That's all for me for the Super Saturday Show. Ahoy! Keep it Shire Radio. Thanks for your company. Keep supporting great music. 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I'll be back next Saturday from 2 o'clock until 6 o'clock. Before that, I'll be back from my Sunday club on a Sunday, obviously, from 3 o'clock till 5. And until then, take care. Enjoy the rest of your Saturday evening. Keep it Shire Radio, the sound of Lanarkshire. And ta-ra.

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1: The two police officers killed in this morning's crash on the A66 have been named as PC Matthew Blades and PC Tom Clough. Seven people died when a Volkswagen Passat travelling the wrong way along the A66 near Middlesbrough collided with a marked police vehicle shortly before 3:40 a.m. Cleveland Police Chief Constable Victoria Fuller urged the public to avoid speculation while investigations continue.
2: Whilst this investigation is ongoing, and out of respect for all those who have lost loved ones, I would strongly urge people to avoid speculation and respect the privacy of the families.
1: The Duchess of Sussex is reportedly in talks to return to acting when she, Harry and their children move back to the UK later this month. Meghan is said to be in early stage discussions over a possible role in the third series of Guy Ritchie's Netflix hit The Gentlemen. Prime Minister Andy Burnham has been spotted supporting Everton for the first time since taking office. The lifelong Everton fan attended Saturday's Premier League match against Crystal Palace at the Hill Dickinson Stadium. The number of men living with prostate cancer in the UK has surged by 100,000 since 2020. Macmillan Cancer Support says their latest figures show there's about one diagnosis every 8 minutes. Their lead medical advisor, Dr. Anthony Cunliffe, says there needs to be more awareness among healthcare staff as well as the public.
3: We need to make sure that healthcare professionals are fully informed about the discussions to have with people.
1: And Sir Ridley Scott has declared that he sees himself as an influencer rather than filmmaker. The 88-year-old director, best known for films including Alien, Blade Runner and Gladiator, said being ahead of the game has made him an influencer. That's the latest from Radio News Hub. I'm Dave Cronin.
0: Lanarkshire weather.
4: This is your Saturday evening weather. Staying dry and settled overnight with lengthy clear breaks and some patches of cloud around. Areas of mist and fog will also develop over the hills during the early hours. And your overnight temperature low for Lanarkshire is 8 degrees.
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7: 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First of all, though, a very big thank you to Jim Deaney for keeping your Saturday moving with his fabulous Super Saturday Show. Jim, always a pleasure to follow you, my man. And Jim will be back again next Saturday at 2 o'clock, 4 hours of the Super Saturday Show. And don't forget, hear it on a Sunday as well with his Sunday Club. Right then, I'm Hamish McFunky, and for the next 2 hours, we're going to play you some proper funk, soul, and a little bit of disco sparkle. So wherever you are tonight, at home in the car, or perhaps you've got your kitchen disco underway already, turn it up, get yourself comfortable, and let's settle in for some seriously good music. This is the Hamish McFunky Funk and Soul Show, right here on Shire Radio, the soulful sound of Lanarkshire.

Getting it started this evening. That was Chic with What About Me, and that's a great way to get it started. Get a party started on a Saturday night. Here's a wee bit of Chic trivia for you, and you probably know this anyway. The group was originally put together by Nile Rodgers and Bernard Edwards, and that partnership went on to shape the sound of dance and disco music for decades, and good old Nile, he's still banging out the tunes today. If this is your first time joining me here on Shad Radio, welcome, welcome, and a big warm welcome to you all. It's great to have you with us, and lots of hugs to each and every one of you. I'm Hamish with Funky,

Music, big boy. That was Antonello Ferrari with played that funky music. And gotta admit, I've always thought that original from the band Wild Cherry. I always thought it was a bit of a novelty record, more than anything else. And it's funny how times change your ears, isn't it? Because these days that groove is absolutely undeniable, and Ferrari's version gives it a whole new lease of life for that funky dance floor level. You're listening to Shad Radio, the soulful, funky sound of Lanarkshire, now broadcasting on DAB, and now with Shad Radio on DAB, you're getting a clearer, cleaner sound, and there's no need to fiddle about with amps. Just tune in and enjoy the music. So let's keep things moving with a proper soul classic. Here's the fabulous Stephanie Mills, Put Your Body In It.

Wonderful stuff there. Terry Pendergast, he must be one of my favourite singers, maybe second favourite singer. I think Luther maybe just edge him out, but sometimes when I hear Terry Pendergast, I think, he's got to be my favourite, but I just love that song there. I Don't Love You Anymore, and what a voice he had. And Terry actually recorded that song after leaving Harold Melvin and the Blue Notes and going solo, and it became one of those records that really showed just how emotional and weighty he would put into any performance. Now we're going to shift the groove slightly, just ever so slightly, with wonderful Charles Hayland coming to you, your love, and it's Given a Fresh Ewok by Dr. Packer. Some soulful spirit, but still got that modern dance floor touch to it. And after that, we'll be Shaka Khan classic with I'm Every Woman, followed by a re-edit of the Billy Ocean track, Caribbean Queen. All this and plenty more with Hamish Funky right here on Sharp Radio, the soulful

0: 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Join me every Sunday on Shire Radio from 10 till 12 for 2 hours of love songs and power ballads. The big belters, the slow burners, and the ones you'll definitely end up singing into the wooden spoon. Whether you're still in your jammies, here doing its own thing, this is your Sunday reset. A little bit of sass, a little bit of class, and a whole lot of Lanarkshire sparkle. 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

further on the show this evening, I'd like to dedicate the next record, and the last one as well, to someone who had a very special birthday yesterday. Shout out to one of Shadow's finest, the one and only Mr. Brian Mullen. That's right, folks, the man behind Shadow's Mid Morning Show, your Tuesday, Wednesday, Thursday, 11 till 1 legend is a year older yesterday, which means he's had even more time to perfect that voice, his charm, and his uncanny ability to talk for 2 hours without ever actually telling us what he had for his breakfast. Now, we're not going to reveal how many candles are going on his cake, but one thing's for certain, Shadow wouldn't be the same without you, Brian. So from all of us listening in, tuning in and occasionally shouting at the radio when you make a terrible pun, happy birthday to you, you absolute legend. And here's to another year of great tunes, great chat, and hopefully a cake big enough for that ego of yours. Happy birthday, Brian Mullen, Shire.

Well, that was Ladies in Mars with their rework of the Billy Ocean classic song Caribbean Queen, and that one certainly gives the original a fresh lease of life. I'm going to send that one out again to Shareader's birthday boy, Brian Mallon. Happy birthday, Brian. Hope you had a cracking night yesterday and that's your birthday groove sorted. I hope you enjoy that wee tune I did for you as well. I'm going to let you play it on your show. Go and play that song I made for you on your show. Right, we're heading into the second hour of tonight's show, and what better way to get us there with one of Stevie Wonder's timeless classics. Turn it up and enjoy the next one, Higher Ground. You're with Hamish, your funk and shadow to the soulful sound of Lanarkshire, and we've still got 1 hour left of funk, soul and a bit disco to go this evening.

0: Who doesn't like a little bit of Stevie? Stevie Wonder there with Higher Ground, and there's a fascinating bit of history behind that track. Stevie recorded that in 1973, and he played virtually everything himself, including the drums, the keyboards, and the synthesizer. And that distinctive rhythm was created with one of the first earliest drum machines, giving the track that futuristic feel, which still sounds incredible today. Loved it. Now, we've reached a point in the show where you know what's coming. You know what's coming next. It's time for a regular Saturday evening mix. So go on, pull on your dancing shoes, turn it up, get that volume, turn right up to volume 11, and get that Saturday Night Kitchen Disco started. You're with Hamish McFunky and Shire Radio, the soulful, funky sound of Lanarkshire.
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Well, there we go then. That was your regular Saturday evening mix all wrapped up. And I hope you enjoyed that little trip across the funk, soul and disco spectrum this evening. Well then, we've got time for just one more song this evening, and I'm going to leave you with something special to bring the show home tonight. And when we finish, don't go anywhere else, because Stephen Craig is up next here in Shadowdale with his Saturday Night Party. So get ready to keep your Saturday night moving with Stephen. He's got 3 hours of banging music coming up for you. But from me, Hamish Funky, I'd like to say thank you so much for joining me for my Funk and Soul show tonight on Shadow Radio. It's been an absolute pleasure spinning the tracks for you. Don't forget, I'll be back again next Saturday at 6 o'clock with another dose of the very best in Funk Soul and just a wee bit of disco. But I'm also here tomorrow night at 10 o'clock right here on Shadow Radio with the best in slow jams, 2 hours of seductive soul, classic R&B and a touch of smooth jazz. So remember, keep it locked on Shadow Radio, stay funky, keep the soul alive. Until next time, keep dancing. Bye, everyone. Thanks for listening. 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
1: The two police officers killed in Saturday morning's crash on the A66 have been named as PC Matthew Blades and PC Tom Clough. Seven people died when a Volkswagen Passat travelling the wrong way along the A66 near Middlesbrough collided with a marked police vehicle on Saturday morning. Cleveland Police Chief Constable Victoria Fuller urged the public to avoid speculation while investigations continue.
2: Whilst this investigation is ongoing, and out of respect for all those who have lost loved ones, I would strongly urge people to avoid speculation and respect the privacy of the families.
1: The Duchess of Sussex is reportedly in talks to return to acting when she, Harry and their children move back to the UK later this month. Meghan is said to be in early stage discussions over a possible role in a third series of Guy Ritchie's Netflix hit The Gentlemen. Prime Minister Andy Burnham has been spotted supporting Everton for the first time since taking office. The lifelong Everton fan attended Saturday's Premier League match against Crystal Palace at the Hill Dickinson Stadium alongside his wife. The number of men living with prostate cancer in the UK has surged by 100,000 since 2020. Macmillan Cancer Support says their figures show there's about one diagnosis every 8 minutes. Dr. Anthony Cunliffe from the charity says there needs to be more awareness among healthcare staff as well as the public.
3: We need to make sure that healthcare professionals are fully informed about the discussions to have with people so that people can make a decision about whether they want to get tested or not.
1: And Sir Ridley Scott has declared that he sees himself as an influencer rather than a filmmaker. The 88-year-old director, best known for films including Alien, Blade Runner and Gladiator, said being ahead of the game has made him an influencer. That's the latest from Radio News.
0: Lanarkshire weather.
4: This is your Saturday evening weather. Staying dry and settled overnight with lengthy clear breaks and some patches of cloud around. Areas of mist and fog will also develop over the hills during the early hours. And your overnight temperature low for Lanarkshire is 8 degrees.
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6: Thank you very much, Hamish McFunky, for the last 2 hours. It's now time to get the Saturday night down.

Well, good evening, Lanarkshire. Yes, it's Saturday night, and it's just by 8 o'clock in the evening. It's myself, Stephen Cairns, here until 11 p.m. tonight with your Saturday Disco on Shire Radio. So, we've got so much coming up tonight. Yes, very shortly we're going to have the Getaway Playback, where we're taking one of your holidays, and we're taking three songs from it and taking you back to that time. Some good memories, yeah. So that's coming up soon. In the second hour, we've got the 70s disco block, three 70s songs that you would hear on the disco, and we're going to be playing them back to back for you. We've also got the three barroom belters, three songs that you would hear on the karaoke, but we're dancing them up a wee bit for you. And we've got a new section tonight, where we're going to be playing dance country, three country songs danced up for you too. And on top of all of that, we're going to keep you up to date what's happening at the cinema and what's happening in the music world. So tonight, I'm going to be taking as many requests as possible, but I've already got some requests to get through, and I'll be talking to you a wee bit about them very shortly. Who's good on the piano? Are you as good as this guy? Wait till you hear this.

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Whether you're still in your jammies, here doing its own thing, this is your Sunday reset. A little bit of sass, a little bit of class, and a whole lot of Lanarkshire sparkle. 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

Cry to Me, slightly danced up there. What a brilliant version of that. Okay, coming up right after this next song, we've got the Tonight's Getaway Playback. And Tonight's Getaway Playback comes from Adam from Overton, over in Wishaw. Yes, Adam, one more song to go, and then we're going to be playing your three tracks from your very special holiday.

Okay, it's now time for the Getaway Playback, the part of the show where we escape the daily grind and we head back to your ultimate holiday destinations through the power of music. Today we are jumping into the time machine and we're heading back 40 years to the incredible summer of 1986. Adam from Overton in Wishaw got in touch to take us back to the legendary sundressed trip to Estertea on the Costa Brava. Remember Estertea? Everybody used to go there. He was out there tearing it up with five of his closest pals, Stan, Sharon, Fiona, Scott and Colin. Adam says these next three tracks instantly transport him, the whole gang, and back to the Spanish sunshine. They bring back memories of long days sunbathing by the poolside, some serious wild but very drunk nights, but most of all just incredible music and dancing the night away. So we're kicking things off here with the absolute Euro disco classic from Baltimore with Tarzan Boy. Here you go, Adam and your pals Stan, Sharon, Fiona, Scott and Colin. Wherever you are tonight, turn the radio right up. This is your Getaway Playback to Esther T.

So you're listening to Shire Radio, the sound of Lanarkshire, and we're in the middle of the getaway playback for Adam and his friends, taking them back to 1986. And Esther T, that was Tarzan Boy, Baltimore. So now we're going to the ultimate summer anthem from the Queen of Pop herself. Here is Madonna.

Oh, thanks very much for that, Adam. So we had Baltimore with Tarzan Boy, Madonna and Holiday, and then that one there from Simple Minds, Don't You Forget About Me. That was for Adam and his friends, Stan Sharnett, Fiona Scott and Colin, who all went on holiday to Esther Tea

0: a fan of great indie, new wave and alternative music? 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Don't miss it. 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
1: Hi, Gemma in Hollytown. Gemma says, can you give me a wee shout out to myself and the girls, Lindsay and Nicola? We're currently sitting in our dressing gowns with the Prosecco open. Oh, very fancy. Doing our makeup and getting ready for a big night out. Is there any chance that you could play some Donna Summer and Hot Stuff? Well, Gemma, it would be rude not to. You girls have a fantastic night. Here's Donna Summer for you.

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Yes, Shire Radio is now available in majority of Lanarkshire on DAB, and there's a good chance that Marcus from Steps is listening to us on DAB. He doesn't say that, but he says, alright pal, can I get a massive shout out for the lads on the minibus? There are 10 of us heading into Glasgow for a stag do tonight, and the atmosphere is already electric. Can you play us Something Big? I think this one was huge, and hopefully it gets you singing away on there on the bus. Enjoy your night out, guys. I am at a stag do and all. Oh, I think it'll be a few shandies happening.

0: 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I'm Ross King. 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
2: Okay, we're into the second hour already. My goodness, the time flies by here. How's your Saturday night going? Are you all ready out? Are you getting ready to go? Are you staying in? Whatever you're doing, I hope that I'm making your night a wee bit more enjoyable. Maybe having a couple of wee shandies, eh? Okay, coming up in this hour, we have got the 1970s disco block. Yeah, three songs from the 70s where disco was really moving. We're going to be doing that very, very soon. But we're kicking off in this hour.

What a tune, man. It just gets me going. I hope you're enjoying it too. Okay, it's now time for the 70s disco block. So get ready to clear a space on the living room floor. Dust off your dancing shoes, because right now there's three massive, timeless floor fillers from the decade of glitter, flares and mirror balls, and they're all coming your way now. So we're starting things off with a true pioneer of the disco era, Gloria Gaynor's legendary 1974 version of Never Can Say Goodbye, made history as one of the first songs to top the dance charts. Enjoy, Gloria Gaynor here, Never Can Say Goodbye.

0: So now we're sailing right along with a track often called the first ever disco number one song. 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
1: Disco comes alive

And to round out our ultimate trip back to the 70s, we have the anthem of unity and dance floor togetherness. Written by Chic, this massive 1979 global smash hit by Sister Sledge with We Are Family.

So that was a fantastic 70s disco block tonight. We started it all off with Gloria Gaynor, Never Can Say Goodbye. Then it was Hughes Corporation with Rock the Boat and Sister Sledge, We Are Family. So now we're saying a big hello to Ryan in Cove Bridge. Hi Ryan. Ryan says, alright mate, can you shout out the lads from the Sunday amateur football team? We're out for a few Saturday night pints, but I'm trying to make sure that nobody stays out too late before kick-off tomorrow morning. Ryan, I don't think you've got much of a chance of doing that. And you've asked if I could play you Pink, just like a pill. I haven't heard this for ages. Brilliant choice, Ryan. And good luck in trying to get everybody home.

Thanks very much there, Ryan, for that. That was brilliant. That was for Ryan in Coatbridge, who's out with some of the lads from the Sunday team, and he's desperate to make sure that they don't have too much to drink and they get home early. Oh, right, let's go back in time now.

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So Sam Fender there, and Olivia Dean, Rain Me, and yes, it's the song that just doesn't seem to want to go off the number one position. Okay, now it's time, and we're dead excited, it's time for a new section to the show. Yes, it's Dance Country. We're playing three country songs and we're dancing them up for you. If you're looking for any three country songs to be played, contact myself, Stephen with a PH, at shireradio.co.uk, and I could be playing your three country songs next week. We're going to start it all off here with the one that's making it really big in the charts at the moment, for the country style anyway, Ella Langley. And Choosing Texas on Shire Radio, the sound of Lanarkshire.

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There we go, our new section here on Shire Radio, Dance Country. I hope you enjoyed it. What did we have in there tonight? I mean, we started off with Choosing Texas, then Rhinestone Cowboy, and that one there was Take Me Home, Country Roads. Okay, we've got another request here. Heather from Bigger, can you say a huge hello to my sister Mary? We're having a proper old school Saturday night sleepover, eating junk food and singing along to the radio. We haven't done this since we were teenagers. And Stephen, can you play us one of your favourite songs of all time from Kylie Minogue? I just can't get you out of my head. We sure can, Heather.

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Okay, we're now into the third hour. Still got loads of top tunes coming your way here on Shire Radio, the sound of Lanarkshire. Now, in the music world, Noah Kahan. Remember Noah Kahan? Stick season, yeah. Noah Kahan has announced three massive headline shows in London, Glasgow and Dublin in July 2027 as part of the Last of the Bugs World Tour. The newly announced headline dates including Glasgow's Hampden Park on Tuesday the 13th of July. Yeah, are you going to try and get yourself a ticket? He was good last time he was here, and I know a few of you have travelled actually down south to watch him too, but he's coming back to Glasgow next year. Hopefully you can get your ticket. So he-

fantastic song. Okay, it's now time, and I've been excited for this one all day. It's time to grab your microphone or your hairbrush, clear your throat, because it is time for the Three Bar Room Belters. This is the part of the show where we serve up three absolute karaoke classics that you simply cannot help but sing along to. So we're going to be kicking things off with the ultimate stadium rock anthem. It is the absolute king of the high note key changes, and it guarantees that everyone in the room will join in on the chorus. So the first song tonight in the Three Bar Room Belters is from Bon Jovi, and Living on a Prayer.

This next song would usually slow things down. It's the definitive late night pub closer, but we're going to jive it up. So get ready to puff out your chest, grab that microphone and pour your heart into a timeless masterpiece. It can be done by maybe Elvis, but it's mostly known by Frank Sinatra.

Right, who wasn't singing to that? You need to put out, if you weren't singing to that one, there's something wrong with you. Frank Sinatra and My Way, and also Elvis done that too. So to round out our ultimate pop style playlist, we have a song that turns any crowd into an instant choir. Yes, he's ready to sing again. You know every single word to this one. It's the incredible Robbie Williams and

must admit, I really, really loved this week's The Three Bar Room Belters. Three top, top tunes. So it was Bon Jovi, Living on a Prayer, Frank Sinatra, My Way, and Robbie Williams, Angels, here on Shire Radio, the sound of Lanarkshire. Hello, it's myself, Stephen Cairns, and we're here till 11. Thank you very much for hanging around and enjoying yourself, hopefully, as much as I'm enjoying myself too. Now, we're going to bring it back to a wee bit more modern music with Lady Gaga, Bruno Mars, and Die.

So Lady Gaga and Bruno Mars and Die With A Smile here on Shire Radio. Okay, right now I'm going to talk about the K-pop Demon Hunters. So K-pop Demon Hunters are set to perform in the UK for the very first time at the Outernet Live in London. And this is all taking place on Sunday, the 6th of September. It's a one night only gig. So, for all you Demon Hunters out there, I thought I'd play a wee tune for you. Hopefully you enjoy it.

Jean and Rob. Now, it's Jean and Rob's 30th wedding anniversary, and the whole family are there in the back garden having a massive party and listening to Shire. How good is that? So Ailey says, can you say hello to the gang? Hello, gang. How are you doing? I'll do a big shouty to you. I'm waving. How are you doing? Now, Ailey says that one of their favourite songs is Have You Ever Seen the Rain? So we're going to stick that on for Jean and Rob, who are celebrating their 30th wedding anniversary over there in Lanark. Congratulations, guys.

Whoa, eh? So, hi, Jean and Rab, over there in Lanark. Your daughter, Ailey, has sent in a message to me. She says, hi there, can I get a shout out for my mum and dad?

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Now do remember, you can send in your shout outs to myself, Stephen with a PH, at shireradio.co.uk. And Chloe from Chapel Hall, she has actually done that. She says, hey, could you say a quick hello to my boyfriend Liam? Hi Liam. It's his turn to be the designated driver tonight, so he's sticking to the Diet Cola while the rest of us hit the dance floor. He deserves a medal and a shout out. Well Liam, well done, hats off to you. Here is a wee song for you, hope you enjoy it.

So that was specially played for Liam from his girlfriend Chloe, who's from Chapel Hall, and Liam doing the rounds with driving tonight and staying on the soft drinks. Well, that's me for tonight. I hope you've had a fantastic time. Good news is, by the way, we're back next Saturday from 8 to 11. If you want to listen to myself, I'm here Tuesday, Wednesday, Thursday afternoons from 1 o'clock to 3, so you can join me if you want to during the week. But failing that, I'll see you back here next Saturday at 8 o'clock. Now, coming up just after the show, we've got Love Songs. Yeah, taking you right through the midnight hour. So enjoy the rest of your Saturday night, whatever you are up to. Make sure you enjoy it. And I'll see you all back here next Saturday. Good.

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1: The two police officers killed in Saturday morning's crash on the A66 have been named as PC Matthew Blades and PC Tom Clough. Seven people died when a Volkswagen Passat travelling the wrong way along the A66 near Middlesbrough collided with a marked police vehicle on Saturday morning. Cleveland Police Chief Constable Victoria Fuller urged the public to avoid speculation while investigations continue.
2: Whilst this investigation is ongoing, and out of respect for all those who have lost loved ones, I would strongly urge people to avoid speculation and respect the privacy of the families.
1: The Duchess of Sussex is reportedly in talks to return to acting when she, Harry and their children move back to the UK later this month. Meghan is said to be in early stage discussions over a possible role in a third series of Guy Ritchie's Netflix hit The Gentlemen. Prime Minister Andy Burnham has been spotted supporting Everton for the first time since taking office. The lifelong Everton fan attended Saturday's Premier League match against Crystal Palace at the Hill Dickinson Stadium alongside his wife. The number of men living with prostate cancer in the UK has surged by 100,000 since 2020. Macmillan Cancer Support says their figures show there's about one diagnosis every 8 minutes. Dr. Anthony Cunliffe from the charity says there needs to be more awareness among healthcare staff as well as the public.
3: We need to make sure that healthcare professionals are fully informed about the discussions to have with people so that people can make a decision about whether they want to get tested or not.
1: And Sir Ridley Scott has declared that he sees himself as an influencer rather than a filmmaker. The 88-year-old director, best known for films including Alien, Blade Runner and Gladiator, said being ahead of the game has made him an influencer. That's the latest from Radio News Hub.
0: Lanarkshire weather.
4: This is your Saturday evening weather. Staying dry and settled overnight with lengthy clear breaks and some patches of cloud around. Areas of mist and fog will also develop over the hills during the early hours. And your overnight temperature low for Lanarkshire is 8 degrees.
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0: this is Carrie Jones and I'm here Fridays between 11 a.m. and 2 p.m. live and loud. We talk about really hard-hitting subjects like how do you like your chips? Do you like your biscuit dunked? And that is on Fridays with me, Carrie Jones. Oh, and not forgetting the disco half hour. So come and join me. It's worth it. We have so much fun.
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1: Prime Minister Andy Burnham says he's devastated by the deaths of two police officers and five members of the public in a crash on the A66 near Middlesbrough. Cleveland police say a Volkswagen Passat travelling the wrong way along the road collided with a marked police vehicle on Saturday morning. The officers who died have been named by Cleveland Police Chief Constable Victoria Fuller.
2: Tragically, two police officers, PC Matthew Blades and PC Tom Clough, died at the scene along with the five occupants of the Passat as a result of the collision.
1: Aristocrat Constance Martin has been granted permission to appeal her 14-year prison sentence over the death of her baby daughter. Martin and her partner were convicted after baby Victoria died while the couple were living off-grid and evading authorities in early 2023. Conservative leader Kemi Badenoch has branded former Tory members who defected to Reform UK as among the most dishonest people she has met. She also ruled out any future deal with Nigel Farage's party, saying she'd rather face another general election than support what she called a Conservative Reform coalition government. In football, Manchester United's season got off to a nightmare start as newly promoted Hull City pulled off a shock 2-0 win on the Premier League return. After the match, Hull boss Sergei Yakirovic didn't give much away.
3: This is a secret attack, come on.
4: Tell us.
3: Just that, I don't have a coach this for set pieces. Marco, Angelo, my assistant coach and Onur, they're doing this. So this is our secret. How?
1: And actor Andrew Garfield has revealed he's addicted to a secret Instagram account despite staying off social media publicly. That's the latest.
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5: This is your Saturday evening weather. Staying dry and settled overnight with lengthy clear breaks and some patches of cloud around. Areas of mist and fog will also develop over the hills during the early hours. And your overnight temperature low for Lanarkshire is 8 degrees.
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1: We are delighted to welcome Carrie Martin back to the Arcadia Music Cafe. Carrie is a renowned singer-songwriter from East Yorkshire. Her passion is intricate guitar work and haunting melodies. This event is at the Arcadia Music in Bigger on the 5th of September. Tickets are £16.75 and this is an evening of warm musical embrace just for you. So don't miss it.
0: Got a What's On in the area soon? 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
1: The two police officers killed in Saturday morning's crash on the A66 have been named as PC Matthew Blades and PC Tom Clough. Seven people died when a Volkswagen Passat travelling the wrong way along the A66 near Middlesbrough collided with a marked police vehicle on Saturday morning. Cleveland Police Chief Constable Victoria Fuller urged the public to avoid speculation while investigations continue.
2: Whilst this investigation is ongoing, and out of respect for all those who have lost loved ones, I would strongly urge people to avoid speculation and respect the privacy of the families.
1: The Duchess of Sussex is reportedly in talks to return to acting when she, Harry and their children move back to the UK later this month. Meghan is said to be in early stage discussions over a possible role in a third series of Guy Ritchie's Netflix hit The Gentlemen. Prime Minister Andy Burnham has been spotted supporting Everton for the first time since taking office. The lifelong Everton fan attended Saturday's Premier League match against Crystal Palace at the Hill Dickinson Stadium alongside his wife. The number of men living with prostate cancer in the UK has surged by 100,000 since 2020. Macmillan Cancer Support says their figures show there's about one diagnosis every 8 minutes. Dr. Anthony Cunliffe from the charity says there needs to be more awareness among healthcare staff as well as the public.
3: We need to make sure that healthcare professionals are fully informed about the discussions to have with people so that people can make a decision about whether they want to get tested or not.
1: And Sir Ridley Scott has declared that he sees himself as an influencer rather than a filmmaker. The 88-year-old director, best known for films including Alien, Blade Runner and Gladiator, said being ahead of the game has made him an influencer. That's the latest from Radio News.
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4: This is your Saturday evening weather. Staying dry and settled overnight with lengthy clear breaks and some patches of cloud around. Areas of mist and fog will also develop over the hills during the early hours. And your overnight temperature low for Lanarkshire is 8 degrees.
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6: Straven Spirits Festival. Now this sounds right up my street. Whether you're a gin enthusiast or a rum lover, a cocktail fan or simply keen to discover something new, there's something for everyone at the Straven Spirits Festival. Now this is happening on the 12th of September 2026 and it runs from 12:30 until 3:30 p.m. Tickets are £35 and it's definitely worth an afternoon, don't you think?
0: Got a What's On in the area soon? Let us know. What's On at shireradio.co.uk.